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12: Slight chance of thunderstorms tonight. Otherwise, partly cloudy skies. Lows level off around 68. Winds out of the southeast, 5 to 10 miles per hour. Sunshine mixed with clouds at times again tomorrow. Slight chance of thunderstorms. High temperatures reach up to 87. That's your forecast. I'm weatherology meteorologist Paul Trombley. Get the latest weather updates online at MinnesotaDailyWeather.com. Currently, it's 84 degrees.
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14: This is my favorite part of the week because he's my favorite guy in the world. It's John Garabedian now to count down North America's five most played songs on pop radio. Hola!
2: Yeah, well, here we go once again. Here's what's getting played, Mason. The two Olivias starred number five, Olivia Dean, So Easy. Number four, Olivia Rodrigo with Drop Dead. Number three, Zara Larsson and Midnight Sun. Number two, Bruno Mars. Boy, that guy, year after year, he does it. Risk It All. Number one, second week in a row for Tame Impala. His first number one anywhere, Dracula, the Jenny remix.
14: I love the intro of this. It sounds like me at the dentist.
2: It reminds you of candy corn and Halloween.
14: Oh, gosh, I hate that stuff. And circus peanuts, you know, those squishy things.
2: Get stuck in your teeth. It's awful. It tastes like wax.
14: And this song gets stuck in my head. John, back with you next week. We play it now.

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4: 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Thanks for being here tonight. 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
19: 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He will drift right up in front of Tyler Reddick and take that number 2 spot.
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21: Slight chance of thunderstorms tonight. Otherwise, partly cloudy skies. Lows level off around 68. Winds out of the southeast, 5 to 10 miles per hour. Sunshine mixed with clouds at times again tomorrow. Slight chance of thunderstorms. High temperatures reach up to 87. That's your forecast. I'm weatherology meteorologist Paul Trombley. Get the latest weather updates online at MinnesotaDailyWeather.com. Currently, it's 84 degrees.
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10: Lows dip down to about 68 tonight under partly cloudy skies with a slight chance of thunderstorms. Winds out of the south, 8 to 15 miles per hour. Sunshine mixed with clouds at times tomorrow. Highs level off around 87. Lows level off around 63. Tomorrow night, mainly clear skies. And that's your forecast. I'm weatherology meteorologist Paul Frombly. Get the latest weather updates online at MinnesotaDailyWeather.com. Currently 83.
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12: 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My name's Mason. You just got to be first to call us, correctly identifying the titles of these three songs, all from 2008. Listen up. All right, that's pretty easy. These were all number one songs. All right, the titles of those three songs. 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

0: Mix 103.7. The Cure, Olivia Rodrigo, our fourth most requested tonight. Drop Dead's number 5. Stupid Song is number 6. I can't believe it. That never happens. And my name's Mason. Thank you so much for being who you are, for being here with us tonight. We really do appreciate it. So much going on. And now your chance to win something on the
1: Secret Sound.
0: Secret Sound. Yes, we played it last hour. Nobody got it. Yesterday's, by the way, was an umbrella opening. So now we're moving indoors. What could this sound possibly be? Okay, a couple more times. And again. What's that sound? Okay, it involves money. 85 Liveline, call now and win. That's 85 Liveline.
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13: Lows dip down to about 68 tonight under partly cloudy skies with a slight chance of thunderstorms. Winds out of the south, 8 to 15 miles per hour. Sunshine mixed with clouds at times tomorrow. Highs level off around 87. Lows level off around 63. Tomorrow night, mainly clear skies. And that's your forecast. I'm weatherology meteorologist Paul Frombley. Get the latest weather updates online at MinnesotaDailyWeather.com. 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
9: Lows dip down to about 68 tonight under partly cloudy skies with a slight chance of thunderstorms. Winds out of the south, 8 to 15 miles per hour. Sunshine mixed with clouds at times tomorrow. Highs level off around 87. Lows level off around 63. Tomorrow night, mainly clear skies. And that's your forecast. I'm weatherology meteorologist Paul Frombly. Get the latest weather updates online at MinnesotaDailyWeather.com. Currently 79.
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11: The new Taylor Swift?
12: Yeah.
11: Yeah, I knew it, I knew you.
12: Yes, absolutely.
11: From Toy Story 5. It's been out for a month now.
12: We're taking our grandkids next weekend.
11: Oh, very nice. Have they seen the first four?
12: Yes.
11: I can't believe it's already been 31 years since the original.
12: So long ago.
11: They always find a way to bring it back and make it relevant, because weren't the last four movies supposed to be the last one?
12: Absolutely.
11: And then they keep reviving somebody, or they woke up and it was just a dream, or... What's your name?
12: It's Eugene and Sean from Charleston, West Virginia.
11: All right, here's your song. Thanks for calling Liveline.

0: Bella Kay, 2 likes for I love it, I love it, I love it. I guess they don't love it that much. The Live Line app, which is brand new for Android and iOS. We hope you go get it. It's not a lot, but it's something. And we've got some really valuable information here. It's really cool to watch the live input from people listening online from all over the country. People call up for songs they want to hear, but they never really tell us what they don't like. So tonight, our most liked songs on the Live Line app, by far, The Cure by Olivia Rodrigo is number one with 18 likes and only one dislike. Drop Dead by Rodrigo is number two with 15 likes and two dislikes. But our most disliked songs tonight are Opalite by Taylor Swift, which I agree, everybody's kind of getting sick of that one. Blue by Eiffel 65, which is funny, we get requests for that all the time. It's a great throwback, 25 years ago, but I guess people don't like that one online. And let's see, Tears by Sabrina Carpenter, people didn't like that one. And they also really love Freaking Out by Dexter and the Moonrocks, which has 10 likes, 0 dislikes. That's really nice to hear. So if there's something that you love or you like or you hate, please rate it on the Live Line app. You can listen from any station in the world. Plus, there's a little 2-hour delay feed on there, too. 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My name's Mason. Rewind kicks off in 15 minutes. 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
8: Ty Gibbs up against the outside wall, off the front bumper of Denny Hamlin. 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
9: Ty Larson flexing his muscle in a big way. 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
17: Lows dip down to about 68 tonight under partly cloudy skies with a slight chance of thunderstorms. Winds out of the south, 8 to 15 miles per hour. Sunshine mixed with clouds at times. Tomorrow, highs level off around 87. Lows level off around 63. Tomorrow night, mainly clear skies. And that's your forecast. I'm weatherology meteorologist Paul Frombly. Get the latest weather updates online at MinnesotaDailyWeather.com. Currently 79.
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14: Lows dip down to about 68 tonight under partly cloudy skies with a slight chance of thunderstorms. Winds out of the south, 8 to 15 miles per hour. Sunshine mixed with clouds at times tomorrow. Highs level off around 87. Lows level off around 63 tomorrow night. Mainly clear skies. And that's your forecast. I'm weatherology meteorologist Paul Frombly. Get the latest weather updates online at MinnesotaDailyWeather.com. Currently 77.
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17: How about 1,000 Miles by Vanessa Carlton?
16: Oh, that's a really good song. In the video, yeah. She's playing the piano, riding all over the city. I wonder how they did that.
17: I wonder too.
16: Maybe a green screen or something? I know they didn't use AI.
17: No.
16: 2001. Oh, who's this?
17: My name is Thomas, and I'm calling from Detroit, Michigan.
16: What's going on tonight, Thomas?
17: Nothing. The air quality is horrible.
16: Oh, I know. The whole Midwest, New England's pretty rough. Just about everybody in the northern United States, they're suffering pretty bad.
17: I know.
16: Minnesota's got it the worst. Like, Minneapolis has the poorest air quality in all of the world right now. Worse than China, which is what it usually is.
17: I know. But hey, at least I get to stay inside and listen to Liveline.
16: Oh, thank you. I have a feeling you'd be doing that anyways.
17: Yes.
16: I'm just kidding. Hey, thanks for calling Liveline. Here's your song.
17: You're welcome.

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13: Lows dip down to about 68 tonight under partly cloudy skies with a slight chance of thunderstorms. Winds out of the south, 8 to 15 miles per hour. Sunshine mixed with clouds at times tomorrow. Highs level off around 87. Lows level off around 63. Tomorrow night, mainly clear skies. And that's your forecast. I'm weatherology meteorologist Paul Frombly. Get the latest weather updates online at MinnesotaDailyWeather.com. Currently 77.
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0: Forget hiring a wedding band. Taylor Swift and Travis Kelce booked the entire music industry and made history at their wedding. According to ESPN's Pat McAfee, the wedding featured surprise performances that we haven't even heard about. We heard about Paul McCartney and Stevie Nicks, but what about Ice Spice and Avril Lavigne, one of my all-time faves? He said Madison Square Garden, that celebration, the most spectacular event he's ever attended, and the guest list was, well, some of Hollywood's very biggest names. I'm Hayden, and that's Music News.
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16: Mix 103 weather. Lows dip down to about 68 tonight under partly cloudy skies with a slight chance of thunderstorms. Winds out of the south, 8 to 15 miles per hour. Sunshine mixed with clouds at times tomorrow. Highs level off around 87. Lows level off around 63. Tomorrow night, mainly clear skies. And that's your forecast. I'm weatherology meteorologist Paul Frombly. Get the latest weather updates online at MinnesotaDailyWeather.com. Right now, 76.

0: Nelly Furtado and Niall Horan before that. Tastes so good. Did you see him at the Opry? Yeah, and he's been playing with Thomas Rhett lately, trying to kickstart a little bit of a country career, maybe. I'm down. I think the guy's great. Olivia Dean, UK phenom. She's coming up next.
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16: 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He will drift right up in front of Tyler Reddick and take that number two spot.
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23: Lows dip down to about 68 tonight under partly cloudy skies with a slight chance of thunderstorms. Winds out of the south, 8 to 15 miles per hour. Sunshine mixed with clouds at times tomorrow. Highs level off around 87. Lows level off around 63. Tomorrow night, mainly clear skies. And that's your forecast. I'm weatherology meteorologist Paul Frombly. Get the latest weather updates online at MinnesotaDailyWeather.com. 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Some people

0: Just how do we know which songs are your favorites? Well, it's science. Or maybe it's the voodoo. Either way, we get the job done. Today's biggest hits.
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0: 40s used to be middle-aged, but not anymore? Question mark. 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What are you supposed to do when you see an ant inside your home? 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Try again. I'll tell you, according to a ant expert, what you should be doing with those ants you see in your home. Halsey, Ella Langley, too. Don't you go anywhere.
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13: Lows around 68 overnight under partly cloudy skies with a slight chance for storms. Winds out of the south, 5 to 10 miles per hour. Sunshine mixed with clouds at times again. Friday, daytime highs approaching 87. Lows around 63 Friday night, mainly clear. That's your forecast. I'm weatherology meteorologist Paul Trombley. Get the latest weather updates online at MinnesotaDailyWeather.com. Right now, it's 75 degrees.

It's Kendall. Ella Langley has a message for anyone comparing themselves to others on social media. She's coming up right after Halsey, and I'll tell you what it is.

0: That's so true, Gracie Abrams. I'm Kendall, and the playlist continues with Portugal the Man, Justin Timberlake, Bruno Mars. Yeah, it's good. Don't you go anywhere. It's all on the way next.
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14: Lows around 68 overnight under partly cloudy skies with a slight chance for storms. Winds out of the south, 5 to 10 miles per hour. Sunshine mixed with clouds at times again. Friday, daytime highs approaching 87. Lows around 63. Friday night, mainly clear. That's your forecast. I'm Weatherology meteorologist Paul Trombley. Get the latest weather updates online at MinnesotaDailyWeather.com. Right now, it's 75 degrees.

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name, 'cause you knew that I knew that I knew that I'd call you up. You've been going around, going around, going around every party in LA, 'cause you knew

0: I don't know what you do when you see an ant in your kitchen, but what you shouldn't be doing is squishing it. I know. That's according to an ant biology expert. Says squishing ants actually makes your problem way worse. When you squish an ant, it releases pheromones that signal to other ants in the colony. Whenever they get that distress signal, worker ants rush over to remove the body. When that starts, what starts as one ant can quickly turn into a whole swarm. And depending on the type of ant, things can get bad real fast, especially if they're fire ants. So the best thing you can do is set the ant outside. They also recommend trying to block entry points where ants are getting in, wipe down surfaces with lemon juice or vinegar to throw them off their trail.
1: The U.S. Treasury quietly released its official financial report for 2025. It appears by its own numbers, the U.S. government seems insolvent. It's reported that the Treasury shows about $6 trillion in assets and over $47 trillion in liabilities. Add it all up, and it looks like the U.S. owes more than $130 trillion it doesn't have. 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
12: Low lows level off around 68 overnight under partly cloudy skies with a slight chance of thunderstorms. Winds out of the south, 5 to 10 miles per hour. Highs around 89. Friday, sunshine mixed with clouds at times. Clear skies. Friday night, lows dip down to about 63. And that's your forecast. I'm weatherology meteorologist Paul Frombly. Get the latest weather updates online at MinnesotaDailyWeather.com. Right now, 74.

0: So they turned the making of Rocky into a Rocky movie. It's called I Play Rocky. The trailer is upon us, and everybody's talking about how the lead that plays Stallone has definitely got the voice down.
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5: 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He will drift right up in front of Tyler Reddick and take that number two spot.
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13: Lows level off around 68 overnight under partly cloudy skies with a slight chance of thunderstorms. Winds out of the south, 5 to 10 miles per hour. Highs around 89. Friday, sunshine mixed with clouds at times. Clear skies. Friday night, lows dip down to about 63. And that's your forecast. I'm weatherology meteorologist Paul Frombly. Get the latest weather updates online at MinnesotaDailyWeather.com. Right now, 74.

0: 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Many people use smartwatches, rings, other tech to track activity and biometrics, but the skin contact can be easily disrupted by sweat, being bumped, rubbing loose. So this is interesting. Scientists have created a wearable that you can paint directly onto your skin, basically like a temporary tattoo. It can even be something fun like a cartoon shark or a flower, or tough like a snake or an I Love Mom heart. Can you imagine a tattoo that you can use as a safe and reliable adhesive polymer electrode? It's over 10 times more breathable in hot weather than a normal medical electrode, and it's supposedly excellent at tracking muscle activity, heart rate, even brain waves. An EKG test where a person is running on a treadmill, the electrodes manage 95% consistency before and after mild sweating. There's another benefit. The researchers hope this could make life easier and less intimidating for children who need long-term medical monitoring. They're not on the way yet, but they're working on it.
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17: Lows level off around 68 overnight under partly cloudy skies with a slight chance of thunderstorms. Winds out of the south, 5 to 10 miles per hour. Highs around 89. Friday, sunshine mixed with clouds at times. Clear skies. Friday night, lows dip down to about 63. And that's your forecast. I'm weatherology meteorologist Paul Frombly. Get the latest weather updates online at MinnesotaDailyWeather.com. Right now, 73.

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13: Lows level off around 68 overnight under partly cloudy skies with a slight chance of thunderstorms. Winds out of the south, 5 to 10 miles per hour. Highs around 89 Friday. Sunshine mixed with clouds at times. Clear skies Friday night. Lows dip down to about 63. And that's your forecast. I'm weatherology meteorologist Paul Trombley. Get the latest weather updates online at MinnesotaDailyWeather.com. Right now, 73.

0: just like everybody else. The difference is our music is better. Like this. Today's biggest hits.
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1: A list of the worst TV shows of all time. Somebody put it together, and you've definitely seen some on the list, like The Jerry Springer Show. How did it run for so long? 91 to 2018. How it missed the top spot, I don't know, but they put it at number 4. The Swan came in at number 2. Women Labeled Ugly Ducklings. They underwent plastic surgery, fitness training, counseling, and then they made them go head-to-head in a beauty contest, like worst show ever. You remember Cop Rock? That's on the list. How about All's Fair? So bad, it was good. Kim Kardashian, Naomi Watts, Niecy Nash, Sarah Paulson, Glenn Close. It was so, like, they better be making a second season, for real.
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0: Lows level off around 68 overnight under partly cloudy skies with a slight chance of thunderstorms. Winds out of the south, 5 to 10 miles per hour. High temperatures reach up to 89. Friday, sunshine mixed with clouds at times. Lows level off around 63 Friday night. And that's your forecast. I'm weatherology meteorologist Paul Frombly. Get the latest weather updates online at MinnesotaDailyWeather.com. Right now, it's 73 degrees.

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And when it's payday, you go shopping. Yeah, we understand. Don't worry, we'll be right here when you get back.

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4: 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Christopher Bell did a good job of slamming on the brakes.
5: 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He will drift right up in front of Tyler Reddick and take that number two spot.
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11: Lows level off around 68 overnight under partly cloudy skies with a slight chance of thunderstorms. Winds out of the south, 5 to 10 miles per hour. High temperatures reach up to 89. Friday, sunshine mixed with clouds at times. Lows level off around 63 Friday night. And that's your forecast. I'm weatherology meteorologist Paul Frombly. Get the latest weather updates online at MinnesotaDailyWeather.com. Right now, it's 73 degrees.

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0: It's Kendall. Let's talk grilling. July is National Grilling Month, and the average American has about 13 grill days per year. Does that sound right? 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How about opening the lid unnecessarily? 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Not allowing the meat to rest before serving. And number one, touching another person's grill without permission. 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
13: Lows level off around 68 overnight under partly cloudy skies with a slight chance of thunderstorms. Winds out of the south, 5 to 10 miles per hour. High temperatures reach up to 89. Friday, sunshine mixed with clouds at times. Lows level off around 63 Friday night. And that's your forecast. I'm weatherology meteorologist Paul Trombley. Get the latest weather updates online at MinnesotaDailyWeather.com. Currently 74.

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0: 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It's Kendall. I'm out. 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
12: Lows level off around 68 overnight under partly cloudy skies with a slight chance of thunderstorms. Winds out of the south, 5 to 10 miles per hour. High temperatures reach up to 89. Friday, sunshine mixed with clouds at times. Lows level off around 63 Friday night. And that's your forecast. I'm weatherology meteorologist Paul Frombly. Get the latest weather updates online at MinnesotaDailyWeather.com. Currently 74.
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0: coming soon to the Salmonica City School Central School District in Western New York. A humanoid robot named Sally to help out the classroom teacher. Yeah, they made that announcement. The robot named Sally will not replace the classroom teacher, instead programmed to provide learning support for both the student and the educator. Sally will have a, and here's the description, lifelike appearance with silicone skin and long brown hair. She will be stationary in a seated position, but will have a wide range of upper body movements and facial expressions and will not use students' names. Instead, the student will have to use a student number. Hi, Miss Sally. I'm student number 1234, and I would like to talk about what we were talking about yesterday. And they enter that conversation, and they can go back and do that. She will support the other teachers by interjecting if the teacher forgets where they're at in the lesson plan or accidentally skips over something. Sally costs the district somewhere in the neighborhood of $57,000. So look forward to that. A humanoid robot coming to a class somewhere near you, and it's terrifying. And this is how it begins, people. This is how, I assume there's AI somewhere in this, although the story does not mention that. I assume that the AI is going to take over. I'm scared. What, this is me scared.
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17: Here's your weatherology forecast, brought to you by Ag Country. Sunshine mixed with clouds at times today, with daytime highs approaching 89. Westerly winds 8 to 15 miles per hour. Lows dip down to about 63. Tonight, clear skies. And that's your forecast. I'm weatherology meteorologist Paul Trombley. Get the latest weather updates online at MinnesotaDailyWeather.com. Currently, it's 74 degrees.

Up and running for a Friday. Hi there, Bernie with you. Metro Boomin' along with the weekend at 21 Savage. Now, you're just creeping

0: taking it down a notch because we're starting to make our competitors look bad. But nah, here's another hit. Today's biggest hits.
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3: 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Christopher Bell did a good job of slamming on the brakes.
4: 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He will drift right up in front of Tyler Reddick and take that number two spot.
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10: Here's your weatherology forecast, brought to you by Ag Country. Sunshine mixed with clouds at times today, with daytime highs approaching 89. Westerly winds 8 to 15 miles per hour. Lows dip down to about 63. Tonight, clear skies. And that's your forecast. I'm weatherology meteorologist Paul Frombly. Get the latest weather updates online at MinnesotaDailyWeather.com. Currently, it's 74 degrees.

Stretch on a finally Friday. Love Fridays. Busy weekend, too. Corvette show tomorrow. Donlinger's, 11 till 3. Watermark Art Festival. All weekend. Watermark Art Center and Library Park. Meet the drivers night, Pavinci Speedway. Got rained out a couple weeks ago. Rescheduled for this weekend. That and much more here. It's the Morning Stretch. Get things going with Somber and Homewrecker. 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

0: Your music, your station, Mix 103, Teddy Swims and Bad Dreams. Morning stretch here on a Friday morning. Thanks to former superintendent Jim Hess. Current superintendent Jeremy Olson. Bemidji School Board Representative Todd Haugen. They were in yesterday talking about the Bemidji Corvette Show and Shine, which is tomorrow, 11 till 3 at Dunlinger's. They have Hot Wheel racing for kids. And have a 0001 edition of a Corvette. If you're not a car person, first one off the assembly line. 0001. Pretty cool stuff. It's at Dunlinger's tomorrow from 11 until 3. And it's completely free. Also this weekend, Watermark Art Festival going on at the Watermark Art Center and also Library Park. That runs all weekend long. Don't say you're bored this weekend. Plenty to do. Time for news. The morning stretch. It's Mix 103.
1: Fox News, I'm Gianna Gelosi. President Trump addressed the nation last night.
2: President Trump said in his White House remarks, as the midterms approach, he claimed the security of America's elections have been under attack.
3: January 2020 to June 2026, this is a cyber threat aimed at the very heart of our democracy.
2: Documents now on the White House website or what he says proves this. But Senate Minority Leader Chuck Schumer said Trump's plan was to cast doubt in voters' minds before November.
1: Fox's Grinnell Scott, wildfire smoke from Canada spreading across the U.S.
4: All the way from the Great Lakes, even out as far as New England, and in a number of major cities today, air quality readings surged to levels so dangerous that one public health expert said nobody should be outside.
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0: 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At least one construction worker was arrested by ICE officials this week. Construction worker working on the South Shore Hotel. Owner David Hansen says in a Bemidji Pioneer article, officers arrived about 11:30 yesterday morning. No one involved with the hotel knew of the planned action. Once construction workers saw ICE approaching the hotel, several of them ran. One of them jumped into Lake Bemidji, started swimming. ICE agents went after the individual in the lake, brought him back to shore, handcuffed, and arrested him. His immigration status is unknown. Bemidji Police was called as backup once the individual went into the water. Bemidji Police Chief Mike Maston says that was the local PD's only involvement with the incident. ICE was in Bemidji last month, targeting individuals working as roofing contractors. Just like the last time that ICE was in town, they say that this incident was targeted at certain individuals and not a broad sweep in town. These stories and more, MinnesotaDailyNews.com.
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0: 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We've never been more confused about LeBron James' next destination. He was in New York whispering, didn't get anything out of that. Miami says, and Pat Riley land the plane. Steph Curry has made his pitch. I still think it ends where it started in Cleveland, but LeBron loves the chase more than the destination. I'm John Lund.
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20: We'll see a few storms early today, especially a bit further northeast of Bemidji. Otherwise, partly sunny skies develop with a high of 89. West winds 10 to 15. Mainly clear 63 tonight, 86 sunny on Saturday, 63 partly cloudy Saturday night, on the way to 89 with partly sunny skies Sunday. And that's your forecast. I'm weatherology meteorologist Paul Frombly. Get the latest weather updates online at MinnesotaDailyWeather.com. Right now, 74.

0: 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Ray with Click Clack Symphony on the way for you. We'll check your weekend forecast. If you have not yet been outside, smoke was better. Certainly last night when I got back to town than it was when I left town in the middle of the afternoon. Oof. Hey, meet the driver's night at Bemidji Speedway Sunday. It's presented by Pepsi 9 Bottling. It was rained out a couple of weeks ago. Rescheduled for this weekend. Meet the drivers right there on the track starting at 4:30. Sunday afternoon racing will start at 5:20 this Sunday. And the Chicken Shack open for lunch and dinner today and tomorrow. See you out at the track. Meet the driver's night presented by Pepsi. 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
10: We'll see a few storms early today, especially a bit further northeast of Bemidji. Otherwise, partly sunny skies develop with a high of 89. West winds 10 to 15. Mainly clear 63 tonight, 86 sunny on Saturday, 63 partly cloudy Saturday night, on the way to 89 with partly sunny skies Sunday. And that's your forecast. I'm weatherology meteorologist Paul Frombly. Get the latest weather updates online at MinnesotaDailyWeather.com. Right now, 74.
1: Mix

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0: 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Can I say that? I think it's the drug. It is not. 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
3: Blessings. This is Pastor Carmen Zaleski from Endless Blessings. A covenant is an agreement between two or more people coming into an agreement. A marriage is a covenant. A credit card, a bank loan, or even a lease may be drawn up as a covenant or a contract. God loves to make covenants, and He will never break one with you. God made an eternal covenant with us and every living creature on earth with a sign of a rainbow. He says every time He even sees His own creation, He will remember why He created it as a covenant, a promise with us. We experience blessings from God when we follow and trust Him, and we will experience the curses when we abandon God. God is always searching for someone who wishes to keep a covenant with Himself so He can share in His glory. God made a covenant with Noah, all the living creatures on the ark, and the rest of creation to start fresh. God promises family, land, and universal blessings to anyone who will love Him. God's covenants all lead to prosperity, heirs with Jesus Christ, eternal life through Jesus Christ. The entire backbone of the Bible is God's covenant with us, from the very beginning in the Garden of Eden, and we follow through the Old Testament covenants that God made with King David and with Abraham, and everything has been fulfilled by the time you read the New Testament. When you realize and understand how important it is to keep your word, once you enter into a covenant agreement, you will certainly begin to understand the Bible, His word, the good news, the most important covenant ever recorded. May you prosper, be blessed, and always remember, God loves you.
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8: We'll see a few storms early today, especially a bit further northeast of Bemidji. Otherwise, partly sunny skies develop with a high of 89. West winds 10 to 15. Mainly clear 63 tonight, 86 sunny on Saturday, 63 partly cloudy Saturday night, on the way to 89 with partly sunny skies Sunday. And that's your forecast. I'm weatherology meteorologist Paul Frombly. Get the latest weather updates online at MinnesotaDailyWeather.com. Right now, 74.

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0: 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It's Ari. We can't be friends. Bull Pucky. Glad to have you hanging with us here on this Friday. 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Get the app. You're in to win. And anything you could possibly need or want for the weekend, all right there in one gigantic parking lot. Need to beat the heat? They've got ice cream sandwiches. Cold coffee. Papa's pizzas. Throw those on the grill. Don't need to turn the stove on. That's why life's better at Lake.
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3: Who loves Facebook? Pretty women. Because for pretty women who don't have amazing careers or any real talent in anything, Facebook is their red carpet. That's why they always have 20 photo albums with 20 pictures of pages in each album. They're always posing for paparazzi that aren't there. Hey, we don't need 400 pictures of you from the same night. Nothing has changed from 8:15 to 8:30. It's the same dress, same hair, same stupid face. And ladies, don't you realize how dangerous it is to always tell people what you're doing at all times? Because if someone wanted to stalk you, you're making it very easy for them to do it. In fact, guys, if you know a girl like this, teach her a lesson. Every time she updates her status, you update your status with the same Seriously. Hey, guys, I'm getting coffee at Starbucks. Hey, everyone, I just walked into Starbucks. Hey, I'm getting lingerie at Victoria's Secret. I'm in the fitting room at Victoria's Secret. I just got home, gonna take a shower. About to use my new binoculars, all right.
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Oh, I need

0: 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Kara off today. I'm assuming Michael Caro with a weekend forecast. Sheriff, I believe, is out of town this weekend. Or today, I should say. I believe somebody from the Sheriff's Department was stopping by. Jeff Holly, Walker Home Center. Time for news, the morning stretch. It's Mix 103.
1: Fox News. I'm Chris Foster. In a primetime address to the nation, President Trump accuses China of meddling in the 2020 election.
2: The Chinese government's strategy against the United States was focused on undermining domestic confidence in the U.S. president. They wanted to just make you sound like your president wasn't so hot, when actually your president has done a great job.
1: Foreign Ministry says China has no interest in interfering in U.S. election and has never done so. Texas Governor Greg Abbott says at least two people are killed in flooding there.
3: Governor Greg Abbott says a man near Comfort swept away by floodwaters in an RV and a woman swept away while driving were killed, explaining several counties have seen 6 to 13 inches of rainfall that's led to dangerous river flooding.
1: Fox's Kristen Goodwin. In a sixth straight night of airstrikes in Iran, U.S. Central Command says they hit military infrastructure. Iran's state media reports bridges are hit. 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
0: Here's the latest from MinnesotaDailyNews.com. Yesterday, we gave you the unofficial runoff numbers from the Red Leg Nation election. Those numbers became official yesterday. Tribal Chairman incumbent Daryl Seakey Sr. won with 1,944 votes to Floyd Buck Jourdain's 1,597 votes, 55% to 45%. Panema Representative incumbent Floyd Standing Cloud wins. Red Leg Representative Clem May Sr. wins. And for Little Rock Representative Lisa Bolio won. In all of those election results declared official yesterday. MnDOT announcing that Stage 1C of the Highway 197 project starts today. We'll close the southern leg of the intersection from Highway 197 and U.S. Highway 71. East-west traffic on the temporary lanes of Highway 197 will remain open during this leg of construction. To get onto Highway 2 from this intersection, you'll need to either go through town or use the temporary east-west lanes of 197 to go east past the airport and make a U-turn and then go east on Highway 2. More information on this project, log on to PassFan Podcasts on YouTube. We'll hold a roundabout Wednesday each week, giving construction updates on this project. 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
9: 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The greats can not only score, but set up their teammates. Until last year, Wayne Gretzky had the most NHL goals and assists. Lionel Messi has the most World Cup goals and assists. And those 12 assists are goals that have been scored by 11 different Argentina teammates. Here's Westwood One soccer analyst Jamie Watson on Messi.
10: It's absolutely insane the numbers he puts up. Truly is unstoppable. And if Lionel Messi replicates the performance that he had against England in the final 20 minutes in the World Cup final against Spain, there's no reason he's not lifting a World Cup trophy for the second time in 4 years. It's just remarkable what he can still do at this age.
9: He's 39, still hasn't publicly said that Sunday will be his last for his country, but seems almost certain. John Stanshower, Westwood One Sports.
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14: We'll see a few storms early today, especially a bit further northeast of Bemidji. Otherwise, partly sunny skies develop with a high of 89. West winds 10 to 15. Mainly clear 63 tonight, 86 sunny on Saturday, 63 partly cloudy Saturday night, on the way to 89 with partly sunny skies Sunday. And that's your forecast. I'm weatherology meteorologist Paul Promley. Get the latest weather updates online at MinnesotaDailyWeather.com. Right now, 74.

0: Friday. Happy Friday, everybody. And that's looking good on the radar for the boundary waters. And possibly not good if there's lightning, but looks like a good chunk of rain over there. Hopefully get a lot. 7:38. A little sticky this morning. It's like heat didn't go anywhere. And that is correct. 85 today, 86.
1: All around 90.
0: What do we got here? Oh, yeah, 90. Well, we'll get updated on the forecast, but you can't get to 90 if you don't start at 76, apparently.
1: That's a little stupid.
0: Up mid to upper 70s. As we get this Friday started. Meal
1: of birthdays! Lucy Arnaz, Lucy Lindezzi's daughter. Take a guess. What's the first digit?
0: 9.
1: She's not that old.
0: Oh, 80?
1: 75.
0: Oh.
1: David Hasselhoff, 74.
0: Bang.
1: How is Lucy Lindezzi's daughter the same age as David Hasselhoff?
0: Michael.
1: F. Gary Gray, straight out of Compton, is 57 today. Mike Vogel.
0: Yep.
1: He's a model. He's 47 today. And Billy Lord, Carrie Fisher's daughter, 34.
0: Local celebrities, happy birthday, Carl Nordquist. Also, Tyler McClellan. Mitch Holcomb, happy birthday. And Corey Chase is 6. 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
16: We'll see a few storms early today, especially a bit further northeast of Bemidji. Otherwise, partly sunny skies develop with a high of 89. West winds 10 to 15. Mainly clear 63 tonight, 86 sunny on Saturday, 63 partly cloudy Saturday night, on the way to 89 with partly sunny skies Sunday. And that's your forecast. I'm weatherology meteorologist Paul Frombly. Get the latest weather updates online at MinnesotaDailyWeather.com. Right now, 74.
17: And now.
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0: Yeah. Good point.
1: Last of our crossword clues.
0: Okay.
1: Four letters.
0: Yes.
1: Second letter, I. Chinese dynasty noted for vases.
0: Oh. Think you know, don't you know? 218-444-1037. Good morning. It's 746.
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3: Good morning. It is 7:49. Morning Stretch here on a TGI Friday. Little sticky here this morning. Temps in the upper 60s to lower to mid 70s. Already. It's not even 8 o'clock yet. Where are we, Tucson? They'd love to have this much humidity.
4: It's hard to be a desert if it's this humid, but...
3: Right. Yeah. Don't you know, trivia brought to us by Lakes Liquor. Lakes Market, you need it for the weekend or forgot it or got to get more? They've got you covered. They're the store. The stores. That's why life's better at Lakes.
4: Four letters, second letter I, Chinese dynasty, noted for vases.
3: Ming!
4: Ding, ding, ding.
3: Right?
4: It's the only Chinese dynasty I know.
3: Ding. Lin. Is this Lin?
5: Good morning. Yes, good morning.
3: How's Countryside Restaurant?
5: It's great. It's great.
3: Yeah? It's always...
4: Isn't that the answer every day?
3: Sure.
5: Yeah, you just manifest it. It's going to be great.
3: Well, Fridays, you should be able to get up for Fridays, right?
5: Right, yes. Friday's a good day.
3: Everybody's always a little step happier.
5: Yes.
3: Unless that's their Monday.
5: Yeah, I don't know about that one.
3: What's going on at Countryside Restaurant this weekend?
5: This weekend, well, today we have a spicy chicken sandwich. Mm. It's a spicy breading on a chicken breast. Mm. That's pretty tasty. That comes with fries. And we've got our creamy chicken wild rice soup. Mm. We have a BLT on Texas toast tomorrow. And Sunday we're doing ribs again. They were so good, we got to do them again.
3: Well, they are pretty popular, those ribs.
5: They are, yes.
4: Baby
5: Anything
4: backs
5: that messy gets tasty.
4: Baby backs or spare ribs?
5: They're the pork ribs.
3: Good old pork ribs.
5: They're not. Yeah. Yeah.
3: Is there fish tonight?
5: No, we're not open tonight. Next Friday night.
3: Oh, it's next Friday's. Next Friday's fish, right?
5: Yes, yes.
3: Good night for it.
4: I've always wanted to ask someone in the restaurant business.
3: Yeah.
4: With the spicy chicken sandwich today. Do you have more people that want ranch or more people that want blue cheese?
5: Mm. Ranch. Ranch.
4: Really?
5: I like the blue cheese, but the ranch is... Ranch is a very popular condiment here.
3: Oh, yeah. I bet all of
4: the foreigners that came here for the World Cup have just discovered it. Evidently, we're the only ones that eat ranch.
3: Wow.
5: Right.
3: And you probably don't buy the little bottles of it, like people at home.
5: No, big old
3: vat of it, right?
5: Yes, yep. Get the gallon jugs of it. We go through quite a bit.
3: Some people have a little meal with their ranch.
5: Yes.
4: What's the strangest thing you've seen somebody put ranch on?
3: Ah, good one.
5: Gosh, I don't even know. I think pizza. When people dip their pizza in it, I think that's pretty strange.
4: So do I.
3: Yeah. Well, you know, somebody probably already put it on a pancake.
4: Ew.
5: I wouldn't doubt that. I wouldn't doubt that.
3: What are you doing this weekend?
5: I will be at work and trying to avoid the smoke. I don't. Is it going to clear away anytime soon? Do we have any idea?
3: This afternoon, about 4:30.
5: Oh.
3: Should be clear.
5: Well, that shouldn't be too bad.
4: Today seems better than yesterday.
3: Yes. By far.
5: Yeah, it does already. That's good.
3: They're getting a bunch of rain right now, so let's hope.
5: Right, yeah.
3: Now, is our smoke from the Boundary Waters?
4: Yes.
3: I think it... But there's other parts they have smoke, and they're blaming the Canadians, which I don't have a problem with. But are there some really bad Canadian fires, too?
4: There are. We always are.
3: It's like a summer thing, isn't it?
5: Yeah.
4: Well, when your symbol is the maple leaf, you got to have a lot of maple trees.
3: True.
5: Good point. Yeah.
3: Well, you have a good weekend.
5: Yes, you too.
3: Talk to you Tuesday.
5: Thank you.
3: Good morning. It is 7:54.
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3: Well, good morning, morning, morning. Happy Friday, everybody. Going to be a hot one today. It's already 70 plus for the listening area. Good morning, Michael Caro.
14: Hey, good morning to you.
3: So
4: that seems kind of dumb.
3: What?
4: 2 minutes to eight and it's in the 70s.
3: And something that doesn't happen here very often each year, but it does. Can't say it doesn't. Well, that system that's over the Boundary Waters should certainly help the Ely fires. Well, the camp, is it campfire fire? Is it
14: I think so.
3: Name it where it started.
14: Yeah.
3: And that area was called campfire or something. So they refer to it as the campfire fire. Something like that.
14: Yeah.
3: But they're getting some rain right now.
14: Yeah, getting some rain. Been seeing reports anywhere from a half to three quarters of an inch of rain, especially areas east of International Falls through much of the Boundary Waters. So definitely some good news there. Still have additional fires even to the north of that batch of rain. So not all of the, especially northwestern Ontario wildfire areas did see some of that rain. So unfortunately, I think we're still going to be dealing with on and off smoke conditions with any wind shift to the next really week to week and a half or so before we see some, you know, more significant widespread rainfall. But for today, we're going to have a kind of a trade-off. We're going to have a switch in that wind direction to more of a westerly component to that wind later on today. So we will see some improvement on that air quality as we head through the course of the morning and especially by the afternoon. That air quality alert officially expires here at 11 o'clock this morning. And again, that's a time frame where we're going to start to see that more significant improvement. We'll aim for actual high temperatures, upper 80s to around that 90-degree mark by this afternoon. Of course, factoring in the high humidity values for today, we'll probably feel more like the middle 90s as far as those heat index values later on today. And for tonight, we stay clear and quiet, those overnight low temperatures dropping back into the lower part of the 60s. Still looking to stay quiet into your weekend, still squarely above average. Saturday, not quite as hot as today, middle 80s for high temperatures. We get right back, though, to some upper 80s to around 90 degrees for those high temperatures into the day on Sunday. Then another reinforcing warm frontal boundary edges in from the west overnight Sunday night, which could touch off at least some scattered showers and storms. Not the real widespread soaking rains that we do need, but at least a chance for some precipitation there. Sunday night, lows to 68. Monday, one last day in the upper 80s for highs, and then a more significant cool down expected by Tuesday into next Wednesday. We slide all the way back to some middle to upper 70s for high temperatures there, and also, of course, much lower on that humidity scale. So definitely a much more refreshing feel of things once we get beyond Monday of your upcoming work week.
4: We didn't look at the drought monitor yesterday.
15: Well, I'm sure it's bad. Where are we, a desert now?
4: It's gotten worse, yeah.
15: Yeah, I figured.
14: Yeah, it's the area of severe drought has definitely expanded, encompassing much of north-central parts of Minnesota here, and, of course, the moderate drought conditions, even a wider expanse than that. So, yeah, it's definitely hasn't improved, unfortunately.
15: What are we are now at? Bad drought?
14: We are severe drought is the technical term for it.
15: Oh, but it does get worse than that, right?
14: Yeah, the goal is, so we start at moderate, then it's severe, extreme, and the worst is exceptional drought.
15: Yeah, we always had an issue with that.
4: We're big fans of non-drought.
15: Yeah.
14: Yeah.
15: Well, the way my yard's growing, there's plenty of moisture. Grass, weeds, trees.
4: Wow. Weeds don't need any moisture.
15: Yeah.
4: They're dumb.
15: So it's going to rain in Boundary Waters for a little bit longer.
14: Yeah, at least for this morning. I think it'll dry out this afternoon. And then it's not so much the rain that's going to bring an improvement on the air quality. It's mainly that shift in the wind direction for us here.
4: It was weird yesterday because there was little pockets of rain in northern Minnesota that was moving from the northwest to the southeast like normal. But the wind was blowing the smoke from the east.
15: It was weird, huh? Weird. What are you doing?
14: Probably a consequence of different wind directions at different levels of the atmosphere, kind of steering the storms opposite of what we're experiencing here at the ground.
15: Sure. Sure. What are you doing this weekend?
14: I got to work tomorrow, but hopefully getting out and enjoying the non-smoky air quality.
15: Well, you have a good weekend, buddy.
14: Yep, enjoy.
15: Good morning, it is 8:02.
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2: Well, good morning. Friday. Happy Friday, Northern Minnesota. A little warm out there already this morning. At 8:05, it's, it says 79.
3: That is incorrect.
2: Is it? What is our air temp? As we speak, 72. So, lower to mid-70s, you can safely say. Already here this morning, looking for a high of 89? 90?
3: 90.
2: Basically 90.
3: With humidity? Probably feel like 95.
2: True. Feels like steamy. Well, you do have a busy morning. Because it's Fair Friday now, until we get to the Beltrami County Fair. That's just a month away, a little less than a month away. Yeah. One. Two. Yeah. 3.5 weeks. 4 weeks. Already looking into that bucket of cheese curds. That and more. Time for news. Good morning. It's 8:07.
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7: News. I'm Gian Gelosi. The U.S. expanding the air campaign against Iran.
8: The targeting of roads, bridges, and bases around the port city of Bandar Abbas is significant because it cuts off Iran's Revolutionary Guard Corps supply routes, essentially isolating them.

0: The burrito is fire.
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5: 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Wildfire smoke causing air quality issues across multiple states yesterday, including all of Minnesota, but in particular northern Minnesota. Wildfire smoke coming from the Boundary Waters and Ely. Wildfires that are currently burning. There are 17 current fires in northeastern Minnesota. Air quality is expected to improve throughout the day today as winds will shift back from the northwest. Meanwhile, wildfires continue burning in northeastern Minnesota without any widespread rains in the forecast. At least one construction worker was arrested by ICE officials this week. Construction worker working on the South Shore Hotel. Officers arrived about 11:30 yesterday morning. Once construction workers saw ICE approaching the hotel, several of them ran. One of them jumped into Lake Bemidji, started swimming. These stories and more, MinnesotaDailyNews.com.
6: Up the second half of the season today at the Chicago Cubs.
7: Oh, yeah.
6: Twins currently in third place in the American League Central Division. But
7: wow.
6: Firmly in the wild card hunt yet. Thankfully, the rest of the American League is terrible.
7: Mm. It's good to be terrible in a terrible league.
6: This is the least terrible? This is a stat from the way back part of my brain from last week.
7: Yeah.
6: I think there's only like four or five teams in the American League with a record above 500.
7: Hmm.
6: Is what it is. Good luck to the baseball teams that are in town this weekend. The Junior Legion Substate Tournament being held at BSU.
7: Wow.
6: If you're like, what the heck is Junior Legion? Back 10 years ago, there was VFW baseball, which is for 13 to 15-year-olds. And then Legion baseball for 16 to 19-year-olds. You have to pay a registration fee to the National VFW Baseball Group to have a VFW baseball team. Same thing with Legion. So the Legion said, well, how about we start a, quote, Junior Legion program?
7: Mm.
6: And then towns that have both are only paying to one group.
7: Gotcha.
6: Also standardizes rules across the country a little better than having a VFW rules-making group and a Legion baseball rules-making group.
7: Sure.
6: So Junior Legion is the former VFW.
7: Gotcha.
6: 13 to 15-year-olds. Who can also play Babe Ruth baseball, which has a completely different set of dollars and rules.
7: Crazy.
6: All the same age. That is sports.
8: Well done and extremely rare. Served up just the way you like it.
9: What does that taste like?
8: It's time for Brian in the Kitchen.
6: Brian in the Kitchen here on the morning stretch, brought to us by Stitsworth Meats.
7: Cheese, meat bundles, grills, and that wonderful Smokehouse Club.

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1: This is a no-cook week. So, boss, you're going to have to close your ears for a little bit.
0: All right.
1: You don't like this particular concept? Gazpacho.
0: Oh, yeah. Cold soup?
1: Yeah. 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He goes, well, what else are you going to do with it? If the thought of cold soup on a hot day is not appealing to you, you can certainly cook this. Typically, gazpachos are tomato-based. 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
0: True.
1: Why not as a soup? 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
0: Oh.
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3: Well, good morning, Northern Minnesota. It is 8:18. Muggy out there. Warm already. 70s. At 8:19. Could be 90 today.
4: Yeah.
3: It'll feel like 92 or 3, I bet. Maybe warmer. At least the smoke will be blowing out of here. So that's a good thing. It's Friday. That means Fair Friday. Stacy and Amber are with us. Good morning.
5: Good morning.
3: Thanks for coming in. Now, Stacy, you're a part of Home Arts, right?
5: Yes.
3: So explain that for her.
5: So Home Arts is an open class, meaning anyone can be enter. And we have all sorts of categories, everything from canning and baking, crocheting, tatting, weaving, creative arts, kids section, photography, painting, sculpture, quilting, sewing, and so on.
3: Wow.
5: So more or less, if it's a craft or you can make it in your home, we have a spot for it.
3: How many entries do you get?
5: Oh.
3: Hundreds? Is it hundreds?
5: Most definitely. Probably hundreds in each department.
3: Really?
5: So, yeah, I would say between that 500 and 700-ish range. But that...
3: Open
5: I could be wrong
3: Home Arts.
5: Yes.
3: And they come from mostly our area, but...
5: Mostly. You do not have to be a Beltrami County resident to enter. We've had people from out of state who are in town for the week, and if you can make it there on entry day and on pickup day, you can enter into the fair.
4: Does it cost anything to enter?
5: It does not, but if you win one of those coveted ribbons, you do get a little bit of a premium. So you can leave with some money if you win.
3: It was the 80s when I entered in the... fair in my town, and I got a ribbon and $1.50, and I thought that was huge. I was I'm going to keep doing this. I'm going to make me some money.
5: Hey, we have people who will enter in a lot of items and get a pretty hefty check, but most of our premiums are, they all vary by class, but you know, there's a lot of $1, $2, and $3 ones.
3: Yes.
5: So,
4: where does that money come from?
6: The fair board.
3: So they say
6: they have a budget that we get that money out of.
3: From parking, Schultzy.
6: Yeah. And sponsors.
3: Yeah. Perfect. No.
4: Still a bad business model.
3: Yeah.
4: Anybody you can stash in that car, bring them on in. $5.
5: Or $10 for the week. So if you're coming more than 2 days, you might as well buy the week pass at the beginning. It just makes it easier.
3: Yeah. We figure it's a lot of cars. Well, they got to pay for. They got to have money somehow. And Amber, you do horticulture.
6: Yep, I do the horticulture side. So we do veggies, flowers, houseplants, flower arranging. We have some ag categories. So if you've got some hay or corn, you can bring that in.
4: You can bring a bale of hay.
6: Not a whole bale, but
3: a sample.
6: A sheaf.
4: Really?
6: A sheaf. Yep.
3: A
6: hay.
3: Sheaf.
4: Wow.
6: We also have beer and wine categories, so if you're a home brewer.
4: Oh, wow.
6: Yep.
4: Well,
6: makes
4: sense.
6: I have volunteers that kind of fight over who gets to help clerk for the judge for that, because they also get to sample, so that's a lot of fun.
3: Do we got some pretty good brewmasters around here?
6: We do. We do. And it's a lot of fun to see what they come up with some of their brewing.
3: Mm-hmm. I can imagine.
6: Yeah.
3: They're all pretty proud people, too, huh?
6: Yep.
3: Like, take a look at this year's eggplant or zucchini.
6: Yeah,
3: And that's probably the good stuff, right? I mean, you guys see, it doesn't have to necessarily be big, does it?
6: Well, we do have some youth categories where it's the largest vine vegetable, so we get some really big, like, pumpkins and zucchini.
3: Really?
6: Yes, yep. It's kind of fun to see the little kids bringing in the zucchini. They're, like, as big as they are.
3: Right.
6: So it's a lot of fun. And we also have, like, if you're a beekeeper, we have some apiary categories, and we also have some photo categories in our area.
4: They've already said about 8 words that I have no idea what they mean.
3: Just go with
4: see how smarter 4-H kids are, that they're involved in this stuff all the time.
3: So how many entries do your department get?
6: We get, oh gosh.
3: Hundreds and hundreds?
6: Hundreds and hundreds. Ours is a little bit more weather dependent.
3: If
6: we get a hailstorm, you know, a week before the fair, we're not going to have as many flowers and stuff, but we still do really well.
3: How'd the fair do last year with the storm?
6: Better than expected. I was really surprised at how well people's gardens came back after that storm, so Yep, we did really well. There were a few categories that were a little bit lower than average, but overall we were able to get quite a few entries in there. So
4: this is going
6: to
4: be a very broad question, but I realize the answer is different in every category, but what are some of the things that are in the criteria for judging that not like the biggest pumpkin? Obviously, that's pretty easy to quantify. What are some of the other things that judges are looking for?
5: On my side, with all the different departments, the book kind of tells you what they're looking for. So if you look under each department, it'll say what framing size, what size piece of cake you need to bring in, what size that. And every judge is different. I know quilting is very competitive.
7: Right.
5: We have a few judges that come in from out of town, so then they don't know the people who are doing it.
3: Oh, good.
5: And they come in, and I've watched that one, and I know minimal about quilting, but it is fun to watch. And guaranteed being superintendent, I get to watch, but our judging is closed, so the public doesn't get to watch it. The participants don't get to watch it, so it is blind judging. They look at it, they give it, and then we look at names and things like that. So, but yeah, it varies. If you look in the book, it'll kind of give you what they're looking for.
3: That fair book. It's like a novel. But
5: yes, it is.
3: It's like it has everything for the fair each year.
5: Yep. And you can find it online.
3: Right.
5: Yep. Yes.
3: So when do you start putting... Because when you walk through that pavilion, right, where all you guys' stuff is, that's huge. And there's hundreds, thousands, really, between both of you, right?
6: Yep.
5: Yes. So I have entry day is Tuesday the 11th, and all quilts have to be there that day, so we have time to hang them. If we had everything in there at that time with everyone working, we wouldn't be able to hang them. And so then Wednesday you can bring anything that's not quilts. So Tuesday can be anything that we have, but it has to be quilts. Wednesday can be anything but quilts. And then we judge Wednesday night, and we have till 2 o'clock on Thursday to get it all judge prepped and hung. And so there are, it's a couple really late nights and early mornings.
3: I bet. That's a lot of work.
5: So we encourage volunteers.
3: I bet.
5: So if you want to volunteer and help, please, we would love that.
3: Right. It's something easy to do, and you'd be part of the fair.
5: Absolutely.
3: A fun part, I could see. Because at the end, you go like, look at that. How rewarding.
5: Yeah.
3: When it's all set up. And so I would assume also for teardown at the end of the fair. Volunteers.
5: Yeah, that takes, that's a lot quicker.
3: Because the people are there, give me my stuff.
5: Pretty much. Yeah. And it's mad chaos. And yeah, that it's only takes fun, like though. An hour or two. But I will say horticulture only is Wednesday for entry.
6: Noon to 7. And then 7, we shut the door. By 7:30, we've got our paperwork and we're judging. Mm-hmm. Because our stuff, a lot of the flowers and stuff, we need to judge ASAP because they don't have the shelf life like a quilt. So we do everything like just as
3: right
6: quick
3: away.
6: As we can, so while they're fresh from the people bringing them in. So, and then we finish up our judging Thursday morning, and then usually as soon as we're done setting everything, we'll open up the doors. So usually early afternoon, between noon and 2.
5: Yeah.
6: So right about the same time Home Arts is ready to go. We open up, and then everybody can come and check out what ribbons they got.
3: Mm-hmm. That's the cool part.
5: Oh yeah, they're banging on the door usually. Like, can we come in? No, not yet. We're still working. We're trying.
3: Should have a giant salad at the end of the fair each year.
5: Oh, throw everything together.
3: Maybe a world record.
6: There you go.
3: Get a giant bowl, and because you have everything, right?
6: Yeah.
3: When it comes to the garden.
6: Yep. Everything from herbs to veggies to honey to make some dressing for the top of it. I'm sure we could get something from the Home Arts side,
5: yeah,
6: too.
5: Yeah, I think we usually have a little bit of stuff for that kind of thing, too.
3: What about peppers? Like jalapeno, do we...
6: So we've got 4 categories of peppers that you can enter.
3: Have we grown some hot ones up here, do you know?
6: Yes. Actually, we have an entrant that usually does some of the super hots, like the Carolina Reaper hot entries. So.
3: Do you know that, Chelsea? Maybe you should check that out. The fair. I always like going through that because there's so much to look at.
6: Right.
3: Right. And then
6: the
3: majority of it, as you guys said, come from our area. So, like, these are our little artists and our local can-doers.
5: Absolutely.
6: Yep. And you can pre-register online. So if you've got a lot of things, like you take a look at your garden or your
3: art. Oh, really?
6: Stuff, yes. You can pre-register online. It doesn't cost anything to pre-register. So if you've got a lot of stuff, you can pre-register, and then all your cards and stuff are printed out ready for you. So you just show up with your stuff, put your cards with your entries, and get them entered.
5: And it's a lot easier than entering the day of. Sure. It'll be quicker, faster.
3: That helps you guys out.
5: Helps us out. Helps Rose out. All of it. Yep.
6: But and then if you show up and you've got a couple extra things that you didn't think were going to be ready, but they are, you can add that the day of.
3: They're so workable there at the fair.
5: We're trying.
6: Yep. We'll figure out a way to get it entered.
3: So I guess so you guys are there so much. How many mini donut buckets do you guys eat during the week?
5: I'm partial to the Ufta tacos.
3: Oh, yeah.
6: Yep.
5: That's usually my lunch every single day.
3: Right.
5: Yep.
3: Or a gyro.
6: Yep. Those I have those too.
4: I would assume that the majority of people that are entering have entered before.
5: Yeah, I would say, the majority, but it's kind of one of those things. You start doing it, and it's fun to see your stuff displayed. It's fun to show
6: it
5: off. And
6: it's addicting.
5: It is. That's kind of how I started with volunteering years ago when my kids were little. I crocheted, and so I started entering it into the fair, and then I started helping, and then many years later, now I'm... Yep. So
3: I would assume, because quilting, I mean... Mm-hmm. My stepmom was a quilter. They're quite the clique in the group.
5: Oh, yeah.
6: Yep.
3: They take it pretty darn serious. They
4: very do. Competitive.
5: Yes, they do.
3: That's the word I was looking for, Schultze. Very competitive. Yes. So you've had to bring in some outside.
5: We usually try to just, and then we change them like every year. We might have repeat judges, but it's not consecutive years in a row.
3: Gotcha.
5: And so, yep. And we usually keep our judges kind of.
3: Quiet?
5: Yeah.
3: Because I would imagine for quilting, you know, getting that top ribbon at the fair is a big deal.
5: It is. Well, those things take a lot of time, and there's a lot of heart and passion put into them. And so, you know, it's, you see it when they bring it in, too. They're so proud.
3: Yes.
5: They're all so proud, especially, you know, when you have a young person who brings it in, and it might not look as pristine as everything else, but man, they are so proud, and for what the experience level they're at, they did such an amazing job, so much better than I could do.
3: Right.
5: And so it's fun to watch that.
6: My favorite thing is coming in on Wednesday, and I look across the hall and I see all the quilts hung up, and it's just gorgeous.
3: I bet.
6: It's
3: and you, that's when you know the fair is on.
5: Right.
6: Yep.
4: This is one of the few things in life where a 5-year-old and a 105-year-old are in the same competition.
5: Right. Yep. Pretty much. We do have a kids section.
3: Cool.
5: So 5 to 13 could be in its own. But yes, they are. And they're all hung together, so you don't know which order they're in.
3: And ribbons are cool.
5: They are. Well, and when you say ribbons, I think of, you know, red, white, and blue. Right. The theme of the fair this year is red, white, or America's 250th. Mm-hmm. So we do have on page 14 of the book for Home Arts a special 250-year celebration category that is only for this year. So, it's each department is going to pick out one thing, and you can enter it for that. So you might have apple pie jelly against an apple pie, or anything red, white, and blue against a big old eagle. I mean, who knows? So, it's kind of cool this year.
3: Incorporated freedom to America's 250. That's awesome.
5: Yeah.
6: And then horticulture also has a similar one, and it's red, white, and bloom.
3: Oh, makes sense.
6: Got to get that little flower in there.
3: Mm-hmm.
6: And then we also do have some, all of our arrangement categories are, America's 250th, and then we do have some special categories for victory gardens. So you can take some pictures of the victory garden or your, kind of garden to plate activities.
3: Cool.
6: So, check out the premium list. There's a lot of cool stuff in there.
3: Well, thanks for having passion for the fair and doing that stuff.
5: Yes.
3: It's a lot of work, but I can see that it's fun and very rewarding by the Thursday, Friday, right? Because it's not as much work for you guys, right?
5: Throughout the week. It's we need people to watch the building kind of thing, volunteers to walk around. But, it's more of just walking around, visiting with people.
6: Yep.
5: It's the beginning and the end for us is the big. Yep. We don't have to feed and water our stuff. So.
4: Or clean up other stuff.
5: Very true. Very true.
3: Here's his good and clean.
6: Yep.
3: Well, guys, thanks for stopping in.
5: Yep. Thanks for having us.
3: Absolutely. We'll see you at the fair. Good morning. It is 8:32.
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19: We'll see a few storms early today, especially a bit further northeast of Bemidji. Otherwise, partly sunny skies develop with a high of 89. West winds 10 to 15. Mainly clear 63 tonight, 86 sunny on Saturday, 63 partly cloudy Saturday night, on the way to 89 with partly sunny skies Sunday. And that's your forecast. I'm weatherology meteorologist Paul Promley. Get the latest weather updates online at MinnesotaDailyWeather.com. Right now, 75.

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10: What?

0: good morning. Hey, it's Friday. Well, thanks to Stacey and Amber coming in from the fair. Cool part of the fair. Doesn't have, you know, it's not like it's a...
1: I'm sure it doesn't amaze them.
0: Right.
1: Walk through that Home Arts building. I never would have thought of bringing this.
0: Right. So, yeah, we're just weeks away. Well, fairs have already started across northern Minnesota. But
1: I think our fair is at the perfect time.
0: Yes, it is.
1: I mean, there's some that are in, like, the first week of June.
0: Yeah.
1: Like, you just got out of school.
0: Yeah. What's, how big could it be? The Clearwater be that first. And then Beltrami. Then I also Coochjing's in there. Itasca. And then it's the Great Minnesota Get Together. Speaking of get togethers, time now for news from the Weird Wire, brought to us by the Eagles Club, serving breakfast right now at 11. Walleye tonight, karaoke as well. It's a big bingo weekend. Red, white, and blue neon bingo coming up tomorrow night, plus a hot dog buffet. Serve them up just how you like it. And karaoke Saturday night as well. Saturday afternoon bar bingo still at 1 o'clock. Saturday night neon bingo. Whew. Then on Sunday, there you had all the fun. At the Eagles Club, we'll see you.
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0: News from the Weird Wire here this morning. If you ever found yourself just typing "I'm bored" over and over again into a Word document?
1: No.
0: Me either. Besides, apparently some do. This pilot has something in common. According to the BBC, a pilot flew a path that spelled out "I'm bored" during a two-hour test flight. Plane, which belonged to the company Ravenair, was being tested after a part was replaced. Pilot's flight path did not bother operation manager Wayne Barrett, who, like Ron Burgundy, when Baxter ate the whole wheel of cheese out of the refrigerator, was more impressed than angry. I think the pilot was literally a bit bored. This was just test flight, Barrett says. Mind you, it's pretty skillful flying.
1: How do you spell out "I'm bored"?
0: Do you have to fly upside down to do that? Like the B part? That's pretty talented.
1: I guess I'm just assuming that being this isn't a stunt pilot or a Blue Angel flying up next to a beach.
0: Right.
1: Did you see that one from this week?
0: Yeah, I got too close. It would be in trouble.
1: I'm guessing that this was spelled out horizontally and not vertically.
0: Right. Crazy stuff. You probably don't want an animal to break into any kind of store, but especially one filled with old and breakable items. The Blue Daisies Antique Shop in Alabama found out that firsthand when a deer crashed through their front glass window. This happens all the time, WDN News reports. According to owner Mary Kay Floyd, the incident caused damage to items located in the front of the store. Luckily, the deer didn't make its way too far in the building. And then, of course, everybody's screaming and freaking out, which then makes it even more stressful for the deer.
1: Can't we make all business front windows be non-reflective?
0: Right. That's the problem.
1: Yeah.
0: You ever seen
1: can we fix this?
0: Ever seen
1: it's
0: a rooster?
1: America.
0: Ever seen a rooster in front of a mirror?
1: No.
0: Boy, that's funny. He don't like that. He's the only rooster in town. In delivering a news report, Machel Mintoff of KTLA also unwittingly submitted a pretty convincing Fear Factor audition tape. She was live reporting on the Southern California heat wave when a flying cockroach landed on her chest. There's flying cockroaches now? Only in L.A.?
1: There's murder hornets. Why not?
0: Right? The giant insect climbed around her neck and even hopped onto the KTLA mic before flying away. While most of us would have immediately freaked out live on TV, she just kept her cool, continued with her report. Once the segment was over, she understandably started flailing her limbs and brushing off her shirt.
1: Guess it's better than taking it off.
0: Right. She made it through that ordeal. Jeff, Holly Walker Home Center coming up next. That's news from the Weird Wire. Good morning. It's 8:46.
2: Westwind One Sports presents this World Soccer Update. 102 World Cup games have been played, two to go. France and England tomorrow in Miami for third place. Spain and Argentina Sunday in the Cup Final. And for a preview of that, Westwind One soccer analyst Jamie Watson.
3: The story of this is going to be the sum of the whole and of the collective for Spain. That's how Spain wins this game. If the whole group is on the same page, they methodically work the ball around. They get Lamine Yamal, who is the heir apparent, what feels like, to Lionel Messi. And for Argentina, it's Lionel Messi. And as he goes, so does this Argentine squad.
2: Messi and France's Kylian Mbappe have both scored 8 goals, so we'll see who wins the golden boot for most goals scored. The golden ball goes to the MVP. If Argentina wins, that'll certainly be Messi. If Spain wins, could be Mikel Oyarzabal, who's got 5 goals, with their goalkeeper, Yunay Simón, who has 6 shutouts. John Stanshauer, Westwood One Sports.
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0: Good morning. That is Friday. One of our favorite days of the week. Actually, it's a warm one. 8:48, Jeff Holly Walker Home Center. Good morning.
6: Well, happy Friday to you boys.
0: Yes, happy to be here again. This week didn't seem too bad. It went pretty quick.
1: Speak for yourself.
0: Oh, okay. Outside the smoke, which is kind of messed things up across the area.
6: Yeah, it was smoky yesterday, no doubt about it.
1: You could put a brisket on your deck railing and it would become barbecue all on its own.
6: Well, you know, the the fun part about having it be hot, really hot, and I was right. I told you guys. Remember we talked last Friday?
0: Mm-hmm.
6: And I said we have all these air conditioners in stock. Because we had them in stock because it was getting down to like 65, 55 at night, right? And then Monday morning when I was walking out, and it was pretty early, barely light out, and it was 75 degrees, I said, you know what? I bet we sell a couple air conditioners today.
0: Oh, yeah. There will be some going out the door.
6: Hot. And I don't know why we're talking about, because we're out of air conditioners. But
0: are you really?
6: Oh, yeah.
0: What about other cooling options?
6: I should have taken a before and after picture for you guys. We do have other cooling options. We have a lot of fans. We have a lot of this product by Arctic Air, which we plugged one in. It actually works. I was pretty surprised.
0: Huh.
6: It was fantastic. So, you know, and so in that aisle, we have dehumidifiers, fans, and Arctic Air cooling devices left.
1: I realize you don't have ACs at the moment, but people say, man, my air conditioner is only 10 years old. It's just fine.
0: Hmm.
1: How much more energy efficient is an air conditioner now than one that was made 10 years ago?
6: You know, maybe not a ton. I would say, you know, a really old one it would be, but 10 10 years wouldn't be that old, but Uncle Sam has his fingers in how appliances are made today, so I'd have to say it has to be more efficient because they have all these constraints on energy standards, so, you know, rightfully so. But yeah, good question, Schulze. Let me do some research, and I'll get back to you in about 5 years on that.
0: I don't know for sure. All the important stuff.
6: But here's the good news, is that, you know, warm weather is hard on other appliances in your home as well, like refrigerators and freezers. And here at Walker Home Center, we have a huge selection of chest freezers, upright freezers, and refrigerators in all different sizes and styles. So maybe that refrigerator is running a lot or you feel like it's just not getting as cool as it should, stop on over to Walker Home Center. We can help you out in the appliance world with that side of the cooling products. And what we always tell people, Schulze, is you can take a lot of heat out of the house by cooking outside. Now, yesterday would not have been a great day for that because of that air quality. But today it's not smoky here yet in Walker. I don't know what it's like up there, but it seems like there's pockets of smoke. Yesterday, if you went into Walker proper, it wasn't that smoky. Then you went north of town, it was really smoky.
0: It's crazy. It's blowing out, so it should be gone by this afternoon. The warning is over at 11.
6: Yeah.
0: The air quality warning is over at 11 this morning. So you can. You can hold me to it.
6: Might not quite be over here. We had a couple plumbers use the bathroom here this morning. We still got an air quality problem. In here.
1: I'm not going there.
0: What about grills?
6: Hey, let's talk about grills. That's kind of a weird transition. So in stock, probably about 40 different grills still on the floor. A lot of different styles. A lot of people ask, "Can I take the assembled one off the floor?" Absolutely. Assembly is always free. I don't like to put stuff together, so I'm guessing other people don't as well. But you know, we have brands like Rectech, Traeger. So in that pellet world, man, those are fantastic grills. In the griddle world, we've got Blackstone and Weber still selling a ton of griddles. Just sold one this morning already. People love the griddles. They're absolutely fantastic. And then we get into the gas barbecues. We talk about Weber. Weber starts out with a 10-year warranty all the way up to a 12-year warranty. So that's bumper to bumper. We have never seen Weber not warranty a part on their grill. We send an email off to Weber, and boom, the parts come back. So there's an old saying in the grilling world, buy your last grill first.
0: There you go.
6: Of course, in the charcoal world, we've got the standard Weber kettle and the Big Green Egg. So we've got all that covered. Folks, if you're using charcoal cooking and you haven't tried lump charcoal, man, we've got a huge selection. We have one style of briquette. No, I take that back. We have like three styles of briquettes, but like 12 styles of lump charcoal.
1: And the best thing about lump charcoal is you just put the lid back on it and close all the vents.
0: Yeah.
1: It extinguishes itself. You can relight it the next time you do your grill.
6: Yeah, it might be a little more expensive on the front side, but your longevity on the back side, you'll get twice as far, so it'll be half as much.
1: And it does taste way better than just a regular charcoal briquette.
6: It does. Like, if you take a briquette, they'll grind what lump charcoal starts out as, and then they grind that into a powder. They add inert material, which we really don't know what that is.
0: Sure.
6: And then, but lump charcoal is what it is. It's all natural. So it's a much cleaner, safer, better way. I think in some instances they'll say you can only, you know, cook maybe no more than three times a week with certain charcoals, maybe even two times a week with lump charcoal. I think there's no parameters on that. So, yeah.
0: It's good to know.
1: Have you tried the Meat Church pellets?
6: Yes, the pellets I have. I have not tried the lump Meat Church, but I've got these bone-in beef ribs in the freezer, and we're going to give. I got to do a practice run with the Meat Church, but we're selling the Meat Church lump coal as fast as we can put on the shelf. So I've had two or three guys tell me, Jeff, it's fantastic. But I can tell you this: I've been trying some of the Meat Church seasonings. They have an all seasoning, like a general one. That is absolutely fantastic. I tried a little bit about a kohlrabi the other day. Man, knocked my socks off.
0: Kohlrabi?
1: I don't know that I've had kohlrabi since my grandma was alive.
6: Man, I've got an infestation of kohlrabi in the garden. I went to up the road here to the nursery, and I thought, oh man, look at this. So I bought a whole flat, and I thought, there's like, you know, 12 plants in there. No, there was like 48 plants in there. So, matter of fact, I Got my mom and dad got some fresh kohlrabi yesterday. My neighbor got some fresh kohlrabi. So yeah, it's yeah. A lot of people, you say the word, they don't even know what it is. But yeah, my garden is kind of thick with them. And but I kind of I bought some that were already growing. I put some in as seed, and so I got them all. But the kohlrabi crop this year is whatever. The perfect amount of temperatures for kohlrabi has been fantastic this year.
1: Back to the freezer world for a moment. I remember we had a chest freezer when I was a kid that had a buzzer on it whenever it, the temperature got too warm.
0: Oh.
6: Yep.
1: Could be the power went out or whatever.
0: Sure.
1: Do they still make that? And if not, is there a third-party something or another you can buy to alert you that your freezer isn't functioning properly?
6: Yeah, there is. I don't necessarily know that we've got that freezer alarm here, but I bought one because I've had a freezer here that doesn't have it. In the upright freezer world, 9 out of 10 of them have what's called a freezer alarm on it. Oh. In the chest freezer world, I'd have to do a little research on that because that's not quite as immediate, right? Because if you don't catch it right away, you've got some time on a chest freezer. Oh. But good question. I'd have to read. But unlike a lot of the upright ones, they have a control right in the front that says freezer alarm right on it. But yeah, it's so yeah. So, but there is a lot of ones out there that have freezer alarms on, so that does exist.
1: What percentage of your uprights are convertible between fridge and freezer?
6: Over half.
0: Hmm.
6: Schulte, it's Friday. What is with all the hard questions today?
0: It's like a quiz.
6: I mean, I'm going to put me to happy hour about an hour earlier with this.
1: Well, what's wrong with that?
0: On the inside, I was like, God, I hope Jeff can answer this. He did.
1: I
0: flying
1: knew
0: colors.
1: I knew he could.
6: On the outside, you're just laughing. You're sitting in your chair just laughing.
1: Well, seriously, yeah, if you're going to buy one, why not buy one that does both?
0: Right.
6: Well, yeah, you know, like a lot of people, and this is no joke, because I might be guilty of this, I keep a certain beverage in that, you know, in the summertime, maybe more of them than I do, and then come fall, when you kind of got to, you know, gather for the long winter, you know, you might put some meat or some other things in there that you would freeze. Maybe it's berries or beef or whatever it might be. But and then you just switch it, and in the spring you kind of get back into that. Well, maybe we put a you know the barley back in there and do it that way.
0: Sure, that's good planning.
6: Yeah,
0: efficient makes a lot of sense.
6: Very efficient. Yeah. Oh, a little bit of a weather complaint. Where did that? The other night there was just a rogue, well, a little dot. There was an advertisement that there. I was listening to the weather, and it said no chance of anything.
0: Uh-huh.
6: And then
0: rain.
6: All of a sudden, I looked and I said, I think it's going to rain. I was in a position not to really get rained on, and this little cell went over Walker. My phone popped up and said, hail in your location in 4 minutes. I said, hail in 4 minutes? And 2 seconds later, it was pouring rain, and I'm like, man. Next time you talk to the weather gal, ask her where that little cell came from. I don't know if that was Wednesday night or what night that was, but that was not fun.
0: It's like a FedEx storm. Just showed up 30 minutes, gone.
6: Yeah, I'm pretty sure that was Wednesday. But anyhow, well, that's my only complaint I have for today. But check out Meat Church seasonings, sauces, rubs, and lump coal and pellets. 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
0: You have a great weekend.
6: Talk to you guys next week.
0: Good morning. It is 9 o'clock.
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0: 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Bemidji Corvette Show and Shine coming your way tomorrow, 11 until 3, Dollinger Chevrolet. There will be a 0001 Corvette. Yeah. Also this weekend, Watermark Art Festival going on at the Watermark Art Center and also Library Park. Plenty to do this weekend. Enjoy your weekend in northern Minnesota. Will the smoke stick around for the entire weekend? 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
1: Greg Jarrett reacts to the harassment of Supreme Court justices.
4: More than 1,000 credible threats against the justices in the last 5 years. That's frightening. It's deplorable. And it comes from the radical left, fueled by the rage rhetoric that has proliferated in Washington. You can actually trace the onset of the vile, menacing threats to the very moment that Chuck Schumer stood on the steps of the Supreme Court and denounced the conservative justices with thinly veiled threats. Yes, he apologized, but it ginned up the hate and the anger. It incentivized violent activists who took action. You know, it was followed by Liz Warren's unhinged rants after the leak of the Dobbs decision overturning Roe v. Wade.
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5: Western One Sports presents this World Soccer Update. In Sunday's World Cup Championship game, Spain comes off the impressive upset win in the semifinals. Here's Westwood One Soccer analyst Jamie Watson.
6: If Spain replicate that performance that they gave against France, there's no doubt in my mind that they will be the world champions and they will beat Argentina. The hard part is replicating that performance because it was so good in that semifinal against France.
5: There's a connection between Lionel Messi and Spain's just-turned 19-year-old phenom, Lamine Yamal. When Yamal was 6 months old, his parents won a lottery to have their baby boy having his picture taken with Messi. Then a 20-year-old playing for Barcelona was for promotional ad. And Sunday, they face off. Yamal came into this World Cup with a lot of hype, maybe too much for someone so young. He's only scored one goal. Messi has scored 8. And Sunday, almost certainly the last time he plays for his country. John Stashower, Westwood One Sports.
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12: We'll see a few storms early today, especially a bit further northeast of Bemidji. Otherwise, partly sunny skies develop with a high of 89. West winds 10 to 15. Mainly clear 63 tonight, 86 sunny on Saturday, 63 partly cloudy Saturday night, on the way to 89 with partly sunny skies Sunday. And that's your forecast. I'm weatherology meteorologist Paul Promley. Get the latest weather updates online at MinnesotaDailyWeather.com. Right now, 79.
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9: We'll see a few storms early today, especially a bit further northeast of Bemidji. Otherwise, partly sunny skies develop with a high of 89. West winds 10 to 15. Mainly clear 63 tonight, 86 sunny on Saturday, 63 partly cloudy Saturday night, on the way to 89 with partly sunny skies Sunday. And that's your forecast. I'm weatherology meteorologist Paul Promley. Get the latest weather updates online at MinnesotaDailyWeather.com. Right now, 79.

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5: We'll see a few storms early today, especially a bit further northeast of Bemidji. Otherwise, partly sunny skies develop with a high of 89. West winds 10 to 15. Mainly clear 63 tonight, 86 sunny on Saturday, 63 partly cloudy Saturday night, on the way to 89 with partly sunny skies Sunday. And that's your forecast. I'm weatherology meteorologist Paul Trombley. Get the latest weather updates online at MinnesotaDailyWeather.com. 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

Bruno Mars on the way. Shine Down, Zara Larsson, Lil Nas X. It's 30 minutes commercial free, headed into a Friday and a weekend. It's Mix 103.

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1: 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The greats can not only score, but set up their teammates. Until last year, Wayne Gretzky had the most NHL goals and assists. Lionel Messi has the most World Cup goals and assists. And those 12 assists have been scored by 11 different Argentina teammates. Here's Westwood One Soccer analyst Jamie Watson on Messi.
2: It's absolutely insane the numbers he puts up. Truly is unstoppable. And if Lionel Messi replicates the performance that he had against England in the final 20 minutes in the World Cup final against Spain, there's no reason he's not lifting a World Cup trophy for the second time in 4 years. It's just remarkable what he can still do at this age.
1: He's 39, still hasn't publicly said that Sunday will be his last game playing for his country, but it seems almost certain Spain hoping to deny Messi in Argentina. John Stanshauer, Westwood One Sports.
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16: Sunshine mixed with clouds at times today, with daytime highs approaching 89. Westerly winds 8 to 15 miles per hour. Lows dip down to about 63. Tonight, clear skies. Daytime highs approaching 86. Tomorrow, mainly clear skies. Upper 80s, Sunday and Monday. And that's your forecast. I'm weatherology meteorologist Paul Frombly. Get the latest weather updates online at MinnesotaDailyWeather.com. Right now, it's 81 degrees.

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12: Sunshine mixed with clouds at times today, with daytime highs approaching 89. Westerly winds 8 to 15 miles per hour. Lows dip down to about 63. Tonight, clear skies. Daytime highs approaching 86. Tomorrow, mainly clear skies. Upper 80s, Sunday and Monday. And that's your forecast. I'm weatherology meteorologist Paul Frombly. Get the latest weather updates online at MinnesotaDailyWeather.com. Right now, it's 81 degrees.

0: 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That's my girl. 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

0: 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And if you're gone, how'd they know? I am gone. John Tesh, in next, Intelligence for Your Life. Kickoff 30 minutes, commercial free with Olivia Rodrigo. 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Stay cool. 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
10: Sunshine mixed with clouds at times
11: today,
10: with daytime highs approaching 89. Westerly winds 8 to 15 miles per hour. Lows dip down to about 63. Tonight, clear skies. Daytime highs approaching 86. Tomorrow, mainly clear skies. Upper 80s Sunday and Monday. And that's your forecast. I'm weatherology meteorologist Paul Frombly. Get the latest weather updates online at MinnesotaDailyWeather.com. Right now, it's 81 degrees.
12: Yo. Three.

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0: Hey, it's John Tesh on The Mix. All right, get ready for the dermatology report. Experts are saying you should make sure you wash your face and put on your skin cream before 11 p.m. at night, because research shows between 11 p.m. and midnight is the peak hour for your skin to repair and renew itself. And that's true whether you're asleep or just about to start watching late night TV. It's about the cycle of natural light, not your sleep cycle. So this is according to the Journal of Drugs and Dermatology. They say wash your face, slather it with skin cream by 11 p.m. If you use one with vitamins A and C, you'll get the biggest bang for your buck as far as reducing wrinkles and increasing cell renewal. Hey, it's John Tesh on The Mix.
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4: Sunshine mixed with clouds at times today, with daytime highs approaching 89. Westerly winds 8 to 15 miles per hour. Lows dip down to about 63. Tonight, clear skies. Daytime highs approaching 86. Tomorrow, mainly clear skies. Upper 80s, Sunday and Monday. And that's your forecast. I'm weatherology meteorologist Paul Frombly. Get the latest weather updates online at MinnesotaDailyWeather.com. Currently 83.
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1: John Tesh with you, pet dad, I guess I am, of Leroy the dog. And he always seems worried to me. So I'm very interested in any of this dog psychology stuff. So here's some now. How do you know if your dog is happy? Well, here's what to look out for, according to Dr. Emily Levine, a board-certified veterinary behaviorist. She says it's about more than a wagging tail, because unless you're an expert at reading canine body language, a wag, it can also mean stress or aggression. I have no idea. A wagging tail simply means the dog is stimulated in some way or another. That's why Dr. Levine says, look at the whole body. Is your dog's whole backside going back and forth, side to side? Well, that's happiness. Also, look for a happy face. Their mouth will be halfway open with their tongue hanging out, and they have loose body language. Another sign, they lean into your hand when you pet them. Oh, Leroy does that. Okay. Also, look at their ears. Unless they naturally have pricked ears, their ears should be loose and floppy, not tense or flattened against their head. There it is, the happiness test for your dog.
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12: Sunshine mixed with clouds at times today, with daytime highs approaching 89. Westerly winds 8 to 15 miles per hour. Lows dip down to about 63. Tonight, clear skies. Daytime highs approaching 86. Tomorrow, mainly clear skies. Upper 80s, Sunday and Monday. And that's your forecast. I'm weatherology meteorologist Paul Frombly. Get the latest weather updates online at MinnesotaDailyWeather.com. Currently 83.
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1: It's Intelligence for Your Life. John Tesh and Gib Gerard in the studio. We're going to talk about what scares us. Well, when researchers ask adults over 50 which health condition they fear most, one answer lately always dominates the survey. It's not cancer. It's not heart disease. Mm-hmm. It is, of course, Alzheimer's and dementia. I think when Bruce Willis was, when he was diagnosed, it hit too close to home.
2: It really did.
1: Yeah. So the Harris poll found that older adults fear dementia more than any other condition, and they found that nearly half of adults over 50 believe they will personally develop it. But the actual risk for somebody who reaches 65 is less than 20%. So the fear is more than twice the reality.
2: I mean, that's true about everything, right? We spend so much more time in fear than dealing with the actual numbers. It's very true. And look, it is terrifying. It is terrifying to imagine being in your body and your brain starting to go and watching you, you know, because from the outside, when you see people not recognize their own children, when you see people not recognize their own grandchildren or their spouse, you know, forgetting life events and not knowing where they are, it's terrifying. It's scary. It's saddening. But what we should do is take a look what the actual risk numbers are and then do the things that mitigate risk. You know, stop smoking. Make sure that you are getting enough sleep every night, that you're not eating a high glycemic diet. These are the things that we know increase our risk of dementia and Alzheimer's, and you need to start working towards that.
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3: Fox News. I'm Chris Foster. Following up on President Trump's primetime speech about election security, Homeland Security Secretary Mark Wayne Mullen says the federal government will help states with election security support.
4: If these states want a grant and they want to be reimbursed to work or to run federal elections, they're going to have to implement security issues.
3: Democrats say this is all about undermining confidence in this year's elections. Wildfire smoke spreading farther south, down to South Carolina, the worst of it still closer to the Canadian border.
5: The source of all this, of course, thousands of miles away from hundreds of wildfires that continue to burn in Canada right now, sending smoke into the Midwest and Northeast. Forecasters expect conditions to improve this weekend as storms move in and clear the air.
3: Fox Weather's Katie Byrne in Cleveland. 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
12: 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Yesterday, we gave you the unofficial runoff numbers from the Red Leg Nation election. Those numbers became official yesterday. Tribal Chairman and Incumbent Darrell Seeke Sr. won with 1,944 votes. DeFloyd Buck Jourdain's 1,597 votes, 55% to 45%. Panema Representative Incumbent Floyd Standing Cloud wins. Red Leg Representative Clem May Sr. wins. And for Little Rock Representative Lisa Bolio won. In all of those election results, declared official yesterday. MnDOT announcing that Stage 1C of the Highway 197 project starts today. We'll close the southern leg of the intersection from Highway 197 and U.S. Highway 71. East-west traffic on the temporary lanes of Highway 197 will remain open during this leg of construction. To get onto Highway 2 from this intersection, you'll need to either go through town or use the temporary east-west lanes of 197 to go east past the airport and make a U-turn and then go east on Highway 2. More information on this project, log on to PassFan Podcast on YouTube. We'll day around about Wednesday each week, giving construction updates on this project. 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
13: Westwood One Sports presents this World Soccer Update. Couple of World Cup games left. France and England tomorrow in Miami for third place. Spain and Argentina Sunday in the Cup Final. For a preview, here's Westwood One Soccer analyst Jamie Watson.
14: The story of this is going to be the sum of the whole and of the collective for Spain. That's how Spain wins this game. If the whole group is on the same page, they methodically work the ball around, they get Lamine Yamal, who is the heir apparent, what feels like, to Lionel Messi. And for Argentina, it's Lionel Messi, and as he goes, so does this Argentine squad.
13: Messi and France's Kylian Mbappe have both scored 8 goals. We'll see who wins the golden boot for most goals scored. The golden ball goes to the MVP. If Argentina wins, that'll be Messi. If it's Spain, it could be Mikel Oyarzabal, who has 5 goals, or their goalkeeper, Unai Simón. He's got 6 shutouts. John Stashower, Westwood One Sports.
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3: Sunshine mixed with clouds at times this afternoon, with daytime highs approaching 88. Northwesterly winds 10 to 15 miles per hour. Lows dip down to about 63 tonight. Clear skies. Lots of sunshine tomorrow. High temperatures reach up to 86. And that's your forecast. I'm weatherology meteorologist Paul Frombly. Get the latest weather updates online at MinnesotaDailyWeather.com. Right now, it's 82 degrees.

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1: Hey, it's John Tesh on The Mix. Here's some workout intel for you. When you use a stationary bike, are you doing what I usually do? You only push the pedals down as you go? If so, you and I are making one of the most common cardio mistakes, apparently. This comes from Shape magazine. They say pedaling exercises offer a powerful way to strengthen the hamstrings in your legs and the glute muscles in your rear end. But only pushing down gives them half a workout. You'll give your lower body muscles a bigger workout if you also use them to pull up, like the folks in the Tour de France. In fact, that's what the straps on a stationary bike's pedals are for. Ideally, experts say you should secure them around your shoes and then alternate, using one leg to push down while the other leg is pulling up. You'll probably feel a lot more burn in your muscles, but that's the point. It means you're getting twice as much exercise as your normal workout. 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
5: 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And again, this is what our young people are hearing. So imagine the rage if you felt when you heard this 24/7 that the law enforcement that surrounds you, they're actually your enemy. They're trying to get you, not help you. This anti-police propaganda is not only poisonous, it's dangerous. It's putting the officers themselves, their lives in danger every day. It's already under really tough circumstances they're operating. So the anti-cop vitriol and the defund the police policies, they have done nothing to help our inner cities and will do nothing. It'll hurt the inner cities. And the truth is, the left is just fine with that.
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22: Sunshine mixed with clouds at times this afternoon, with daytime highs approaching 88. Northwesterly winds 10 to 15 miles per hour. Lows dip down to about 63. Tonight, clear skies. Lots of sunshine tomorrow. High temperatures reach up to 86. And that's your forecast. I'm weatherology meteorologist Paul Frombly. Get the latest weather updates online at MinnesotaDailyWeather.com. Right now, it's 82 degrees.
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1: 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Question for you. Are you like me? Do you find it hard to power through your daily 3 o'clock energy slump? Well, now the experts are saying skip the coffee. What? Yeah, if you drink it that late, there'll still be enough caffeine in your system to keep you awake at night. Instead, try this. You sit up tall. You put your hands on your thighs. I'm doing it. Palms up. All right. Close your eyes. Hold that pose for 30 seconds while you breathe deeply. What does that do? So putting your hands palm up on your thighs. Are you doing it now? You're not driving, are you? You put your palms up on your thighs, face up. It forces your shoulders to rotate outward. Feel it? That opens up your chest, and that allows more oxygen to flow through your body, reaching your muscles and brain. That'll give you an almost instant jolt of can-do energy. You will solve your daily 3 o'clock energy slump. Hey, it's John Tesh on The Mix.
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19: Sunshine mixed with clouds at times this afternoon, with daytime highs approaching 88. Northwesterly winds 10 to 15 miles per hour. Lows dip down to about 63. Tonight, clear skies. Lots of sunshine tomorrow. High temperatures reach up to 86. And that's your forecast. I'm weatherology meteorologist Paul Frombly. Get the latest weather updates online at MinnesotaDailyWeather.com. Right now, it's 82 degrees.
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0: Hey, it's John Tesh on The Mix. All right, from our dating and relationship files, guys, how can you impress a woman you like or have just started dating? Offer to do something handy for her. This is according to Dr. Vinta Mehta, a therapist who studies relationships. First, being handy and willing to tackle projects shows you're confident. And secondly, it's a sign you're capable of taking care of someone other than yourself, like a potential family. But Dr. Mehta says, don't just wait for something to break. Take initiative and think of something she might need and offer to do it for her, like installing a programmable thermostat that can make her life easier and cut her energy bills, or upgrading her wireless router. That shows you're thinking about the future, another sign that you are marriage material.
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16: Sunshine mixed with clouds at times this afternoon, with daytime highs approaching 88. Winds out of the northwest, 10 to 15 miles per hour. Mainly clear skies tonight, lows level off around 62. Mainly sunny skies tomorrow, highs level off around 85. And that's your forecast. I'm weatherology meteorologist Paul Trombley. Get the latest weather updates online at MinnesotaDailyWeather.com. Currently 82.
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1: Let's talk about confidence. If you'd like to boost your confidence, I have a simple life hack for you. You'll stop second-guessing yourself. Just do this. Nod your head while you're thinking about a decision you've made. It is a way to self-validate, and it works. It can also make you more persuasive with others. So follow me here. The Journal of Applied Social Psychology found that doctors who nodded at their patients were seen as more understanding and had a better rapport with their patients. Here's another quick hit of body language intelligence. If you need a minute to come up with an answer for the boss, for example, then reach up and touch your chin. This is the universal symbol of reflection and contemplation. Do that instead of fidgeting. You'll come across as smart and thoughtful rather than nervous and twitchy.
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14: Sunshine mixed with clouds at times this afternoon, with daytime highs approaching 88. Winds out of the northwest, 10 to 15 miles per hour. Mainly clear skies tonight, lows level off around 62. Mainly sunny skies tomorrow, highs level off around 85. And that's your forecast. I'm weatherology meteorologist Paul Frombly. Get the latest weather updates online at MinnesotaDailyWeather.com. Currently 82.

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2: It's Intelligence for Your Life. John Tesh with Gib Gerard. And sometimes we just skip a little of the intel and go right to the conversation starters. And here's one now. Here's one now. What is something that everybody looks awkward doing? Well, here's what the internet said is universally humbling. First, standing or sitting awkwardly while everybody sings happy birthday to you.
3: What are you supposed to do?
2: You hate that in particular.
3: What are you supposed to do? Just smile awkwardly? Yeah. And it's a long song.
2: And they're all like over you, hovering over
3: and
2: you.
3: And they're staring right at you because it's your moment.
2: And then there's always some three-year-old who spits on your cake when they're blowing it out.
3: It's my three-year-old.
2: I know. She did it. Yeah.
3: That's where cupcakes come into play.
2: Next, getting out of the back seat of a two-door car. That's why I have an SUV.
3: Yeah. There's no.
2: My size 15 feet won't even get out of an Uber now. I gotta go sideways. And the guy's like, are you okay, sir? Yeah,
3: you gotta get the XL even if you don't have bags.
2: Right, exactly.
3: Yeah, just for you.
2: And then finally, and I just don't even chase after stuff because I look so ridiculous. Oh. I look like a whooping crane chasing after something blown away by the wind.
3: You put your foot on the paper as it's blowing away. If you don't get it after that first kick,
2: You gotta let it go.
3: Yeah, you say goodbye. You missed the first kick, you're done.
2: Yeah. Unless it's divorce papers, then you probably want to go after it.
3: Oh, or marriage license. Why does it have to be negative?
2: Where did I come up with that?
3: Well, maybe it's a birth certificate.
2: No, there's nothing wrong. Everything's fine.
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4: Westwood One Sports presents this World Soccer Update. While Argentina has been playing with fire for pretty much this entire World Cup, Spain has allowed just one goal total, 6 clean sheets, including the semifinal win over France. Now, can they dethrone the defending champs? Here's Westwood One soccer analyst Jamie Watson.
5: If Spain replicate that performance that they gave against France, there's no doubt in my mind that they will be the world champions and they will beat Argentina. The hard part is replicating that performance because it was so good in that semifinal against France.
4: In that match on Tuesday, France's first shot on target didn't come until the 81st minute. Meanwhile, both of Argentina's goals against England in the other semifinal on Wednesday came in the 85th minute and stoppage time. The final Sunday, 3 Eastern, at MetLife Stadium in New Jersey. With this 2026 World Soccer Update, I'm Brad Heller, Westwood One Sports.
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17: Sunshine mixed with clouds at times this afternoon, with daytime highs approaching 88. Winds out of the northwest, 10 to 15 miles per hour. Mainly clear skies tonight, lows level off around 62. Mainly sunny skies tomorrow, highs level off around 85. And that's your forecast. I'm weatherology meteorologist Paul Frombly. Get the latest weather updates online at MinnesotaDailyWeather.com. Right now, it's 77 degrees.

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1: All right, my friends, do you ever feel like your mood just tanks, goes down the tubes after dark? It does have a name. 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Nighttime depression is characterized as a low mood. 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Negative feelings rise throughout the night, and they peak, say the experts, right around 3 a.m., negative feelings. 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
18: Sunshine mixed with clouds at times this afternoon, with daytime highs approaching 88. Winds out of the northwest, 10 to 15 miles per hour. Mainly clear skies tonight, lows level off around 62. Mainly sunny skies tomorrow, highs level off around 85. And that's your forecast. I'm weatherology meteorologist Paul Frombly. Get the latest weather updates online at MinnesotaDailyWeather.com. Right now, it's 77 degrees.

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1: All right, real quickly, a few random facts from our Intelligence for Your Life researchers. According to a recent study, the typical man spends an entire month of his life just looking around for matching socks. I think it's more for me. And then, according to pharmacists, the question they get asked most often is, can I drink alcohol with this medication?
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19: 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He will drift right up in front of Tyler Reddick and take that number two spot.
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20: Sunshine mixed with clouds at times this afternoon, with daytime highs approaching 88. Winds out of the northwest, 10 to 15 miles per hour. Mainly clear skies tonight, lows level off around 62. Mainly sunny skies tomorrow, highs level off around 85. And that's your forecast. I'm weatherology meteorologist Paul Frombly. Get the latest weather updates online at MinnesotaDailyWeather.com. Right now, it's 77 degrees.
21: One, two, three, four.
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1: Fox News, I'm Ann Carrick. Following the president's primetime address last night, DHS Secretary Mark Wayne Mullen announcing so-called enhancements for voting machines in all states to help keep American elections secure.
2: Illegal voter registration and illegal voting both carry penalties up to 5 years in prison and up to $250,000 in fines. We will pursue maximum pressure on this.
1: President Trump calling on Congress to pass more restrictive voting laws. Opponents claim the president's comments undermine Americans' faith in elections. And Taco Bell now removing the suspected source of the Cyclospora outbreak. Fox's Natalie Chuck in Los Angeles.
3: The CDC is now publicly connecting Taco Bell and that lettuce possibly grown in Mexico.
1: Taylor Farms is the biggest supplier of salad kits. 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
1: 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Yesterday, we gave you the unofficial runoff numbers from the Red Leg Nation election. Those numbers became official yesterday. Tribal Chairman incumbent Darrell Seeke Sr. won with 1,944 votes. DeFloyd Buck Jourdain's 1,597 votes, 55% to 45%. Panema Representative incumbent Floyd Standing Cloud wins. Red Lake Representative Clem May Sr. wins. And for Little Rock Representative Lisa Bolio won. In all of those election results declared official yesterday. MnDOT announcing that Stage 1C of the Highway 197 project starts today. We'll close the southern leg of the intersection from Highway 197 and U.S. Highway 71. East-west traffic on the temporary lanes of Highway 197 will remain open during this leg of construction. To get onto Highway 2 from this intersection, you'll need to either go through town or use the temporary east-west lanes of 197 to go east past the airport and make a U-turn and then go east on Highway 2. More information on this project, log on to PassFan Podcasts on YouTube. We'll day roundabout Wednesday each week, giving construction updates on this project. 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
2: 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It's the photo scene around the world at this point. A 20-year-old long-haired Lionel Messi holding 5-month-old Lamine Yamal, who's in a plastic bathtub filled with water. Part of a photo shoot for a 2008 charity calendar organized by Barcelona. That pairing turned out to be the Barca's greatest player and its youngest ever scorer. Now, coming up on Sunday, Messi, who's now 39, and Yamal, who turned 19 earlier this week, will meet for the very first time on the pitch. Argentina and Spain in the World Cup final in New Jersey. Messi and company going for back-to-back titles, while Spain's only World Cup title was in 2010. And U.S. head coach Mauricio Pochettino says he's going to make a decision on his future with the program next week. With this 2026 World Soccer Update, I'm Brad Heller, Westwood One Sports.
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11: Sunshine mixed with clouds at times this afternoon, with daytime highs approaching 88. Winds out of the northwest, 10 to 15 miles per hour. Mainly clear skies tonight, lows level off around 62. Mainly sunny skies tomorrow, highs level off around 85. And that's your forecast. I'm weatherology meteorologist Paul Frombly. Get the latest weather updates online at MinnesotaDailyWeather.com. Currently, it's 79 degrees.
12: Go!

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5: Sunshine mixed with clouds at times this afternoon, with daytime highs approaching 88. Winds out of the northwest, 10 to 15 miles per hour. Mainly clear skies tonight, lows level off around 62. Mainly sunny skies tomorrow, highs level off around 85. And that's your forecast. I'm weatherology meteorologist Paul Frombly. Get the latest weather updates online at MinnesotaDailyWeather.com. Currently, it's 79 degrees.

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10: Sunshine mixed with clouds at times this afternoon, with daytime highs approaching 88. Winds out of the northwest, 10 to 15 miles per hour. Mainly clear skies tonight, lows level off around 62. Mainly sunny skies tomorrow, highs level off around 85. And that's your forecast. I'm weatherology meteorologist Paul Trombley. Get the latest weather updates online at minnesotadailyweather.com. Currently, it's 79 degrees.

Though this season of her life had been cold, lonely, and tough, though she slipped back into a darkness she had hoped by now to have overcome, she had learned a beautiful lesson as she kissed her girls goodbye and thanked them for getting her out the house. That maybe

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1: 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More than 100 million people are under air quality alerts across the Midwest and Northeast as thick smoke from Canadian wildfires drifts south.

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1: This smoke, it is causing big problems. In fact, Amtrak along the Northeast Corridor line is experiencing delays because of concerns around workers in these outdoor conditions with the unhealthy air quality.
0: Detroit canceling all city-run outdoor activities due to air quality today. A body recovered from San Francisco Bay has been identified as one of three missing people from a boat that capsized earlier this week. Fox's Kristen Goodwin.
2: A police marine unit discovering 58-year-old Tondra Madruga's body near Treasure Island, a former Navy station in the San Francisco Bay.
0: A grim discovery marking the second confirmed fatality. 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
10: 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North Country Food Bank and the United Way of the Bemidji area held a mobile food drop at the Sanford Center this morning. If you missed today's food drop, contact the United Way. 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Wildfire smoke causing air quality issues across multiple states yesterday, including all of Minnesota, but in particular northern Minnesota. Wildfire smoke coming from the Boundary Waters and Ely. Wildfires that are currently burning. There are 17 current fires in northeastern Minnesota. Air quality is expected to improve throughout the day today as winds will shift back from the northwest. Meanwhile, wildfires continue burning in northeastern Minnesota without any widespread rains in the forecast. At least one construction worker was arrested by ICE officials this week. Construction worker working on the South Shore Hotel. Officers arrived about 11:30 yesterday morning. Once construction workers saw ICE approaching the hotel, several of them ran. One of them jumped into Lake Bemidji, started swimming. These stories and more, MinnesotaDailyNews.com.
11: 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Now, if you're looking for a reason to tune in, well, don't listen to England head coach Thomas Tuchel.
12: Nobody of these players, nobody of French players wants to play for this match. They want to play in the final. We gave everything to be in the final. 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
11: There is a second straight golden boot at stake for Kylian Mbappe, something no player has ever done. Mbappe and Lionel Messi are tied with 8 goals. The Golden Boot, just about the only award Messi hasn't won. He can make it back-to-back World Cup titles if Argentina can beat Spain in the final on Sunday. With this 2026 World Soccer Update, Brad Heller, Westwood One Sports.
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25: Lows level off around 62 tonight under mainly clear skies. Northwesterly winds 8 to 15 miles per hour. Mainly clear skies again tomorrow. Daytime highs approaching 85. Lows dip down to about 63 tomorrow night. Mainly clear skies. And that's your forecast. I'm weatherology meteorologist Paul Frombly. Get the latest weather updates online at MinnesotaDailyWeather.com. Currently 77.
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0: 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Just a few weeks left of Battle of the Brats. Don't miss it Wednesday, 11 to 1 at Downtown Meats. During that time, you can sign up if you want to be part of the hot dog eating contest. That is going to be at the finale, which is Friday, August 7th. Battle of the Brats, Wednesday, 11 to 1 at Downtown Meats. We're going to get a good read on the forecast on the way on Mix 103.
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10: Lows level off around 62 tonight under mainly clear skies. Northwesterly winds 8 to 15 miles per hour. Mainly clear skies again tomorrow. Daytime highs approaching 85. Lows dip down to about 63. Tomorrow night, mainly clear skies. And that's your forecast. I'm weatherology meteorologist Paul Frombly. Get the latest weather updates online at MinnesotaDailyWeather.com. Currently 77.

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1: Have you ever noticed that you believe what you perceive to be true, not what is actually true? My friend's cat is a perfect example of this. The cat once got spooked by the sound of boots on the hardwood floor and disappeared under the bed for 2 days. The thing is, she only perceived that she was in danger. The actual truth was that no one wanted to harm her. Not only was that cat safe, but if she came out, she would have only gotten wonderful scratches behind the ears and under her collar. Misperception causes us to miss out on good things. Misperception often causes conflict to erupt at work or on the highway or between neighbors. I even know a guy who feared eating vegetables for years after a childhood friend convinced him that they were bad for him. Misperception causes us to miss out on good things in marriage, too. Have you ever accused your spouse of being angry with you when they weren't? Or gotten into an argument over something that you later discovered wasn't true? 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Simply put, we don't always see our marriage as clearly as we think we do. That's why open and honest communication is crucial for any couple hoping to enjoy a happy marriage. Clarity not only dispels confusion, it'll deepen your connection by turning the perception of love and intimacy into reality. For Focus on the Family, I'm Jim Daly.
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6: Lows level off around 62 tonight under mainly clear skies, northwesterly winds, 8 to 15 miles per hour. Mainly clear skies again tomorrow. Daytime highs approaching 85. Lows dip down to about 63 tomorrow night. Mainly clear skies. And that's your forecast. I'm weatherology meteorologist Paul Frombly. Get the latest weather updates online at MinnesotaDailyWeather.com. Currently 77.
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3: Fox News. I'm Carmen Roberts. President Trump's demanding Congress pass the Save America Act for stricter voter rules as the midterm elections approach. But Senate Majority Leader John Thune tells reporters Republicans don't have the votes.
4: If I thought there was a path to getting a positive result or a positive outcome, I'd be willing to do just about anything.
3: Smoke from some 900 wildfires continue to pour across the border from Canada, creating dangerous air quality for millions of Americans.
5: It's definitely weird to go outside and have a little bit more trouble breathing, get a little bit of a sore throat. Like, we were thinking about going for a river float later today up north of Baltimore, but we're very on the fence because of the air quality.
3: And some experts say climate change is fueling more intense wildfire seasons. 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
13: Here's the latest from MinnesotaDailyNews.com. At least one construction worker was arrested by ICE officials this week. Construction worker working on the South Shore Hotel. Owner David Hansen says in a Bemidji Pioneer article, officers arrived about 11:30 yesterday morning. No one involved with the hotel knew of the planned action. Once construction workers saw ICE approaching the hotel, several of them ran. One of them jumped into Lake Bemidji, started swimming. ICE agents went after the individual in the lake, brought him back to shore, handcuffed, and arrested him. His immigration status is unknown. Bemidji Police was called as backup once the individual went into the water. Bemidji Police Chief Mike Maston says that was the local PD's only involvement with the incident.

0: ICE was in Bemidji last month, targeting individuals working as roofing contractors. Just like the last time that ICE was in town, they say that this incident was targeted at certain individuals and not a broad sweep in town. These stories and more, MinnesotaDailyNews.com.
1: Westwood One Sports presents this World Soccer Update. Lionel Messi told reporters before the 2022 final in Qatar that it was going to be his last World Cup. Well, 4 years later, Argentina is going for back-to-back titles Sunday against Spain, and the 39-year-old Messi can also take home his first golden boot. Here's Westwood One soccer analyst Jamie Watson.
2: It's absolutely insane the numbers he puts up. Truly is unstoppable. And if Lionel Messi replicates the performance that he had against England in the final 20 minutes in the World Cup final against Spain, there's no reason he's not lifting a World Cup trophy for the second time in 4 years. It's just remarkable what he can still do at this age.
1: Messi assisted on both goals in the semifinals. He's also scored 8, tied with Kylian Mbappe, the reigning Golden Boot winner. France and England play for third place tomorrow. With this 2026 World Soccer Update, Brad Heller, Westwood One Sports.
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13: Lows level off around 62 tonight under mainly clear skies. Northwesterly winds 8 to 15 miles per hour. Mainly clear skies again tomorrow. Daytime highs approaching 85. Lows dip down to about 63. Tomorrow night, mainly clear skies. And that's your forecast. I'm weatherology meteorologist Paul Frombly. Get the latest weather updates online at MinnesotaDailyWeather.com. Right now, 76.
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0: 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Things to do this weekend if you are out and about. The Watermark Art Festival is going on the Lake Bemidji waterfront. And it's also the Bemidji Corvette Show and Shine at Donlinger's on Saturday, 11 to 3. Always something happening right in the Northland. 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
4: Greg Jarrett reacts to the harassment of Supreme Court justices.
5: More than 1,000 credible threats against the justices in the last 5 years. That's frightening. It's deplorable. And it comes from the radical left, fueled by the rage rhetoric that has proliferated in Washington. You can actually trace the onset of the vile, menacing threats to the very moment that Chuck Schumer stood on the steps of the Supreme Court and denounced the conservative justices with thinly veiled threats. Yes, he apologized, but it ginned up the hate and the anger. It incentivized violent activists who took action. You know, it was followed by Liz Warren's unhinged rants after the leak of the Dobbs decision overturning Roe v. Wade.
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12: Next 103. Lows level off around 62 tonight under mainly clear skies. Northwesterly winds 8 to 15 miles per hour. Mainly clear skies again tomorrow. Daytime highs approaching 85. Lows dip down to about 63 tomorrow night. Mainly clear skies. And that's your forecast. I'm weatherology meteorologist Paul Frombly. Get the latest weather updates online at MinnesotaDailyWeather.com. Right now, 76.

0: 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Just a few weeks left of Battle of the Brats. Don't miss it Wednesday, 11 to 1 at Downtown Meats. During that time, you can sign up if you want to be part of the hot dog eating contest. That is going to be at the finale, which is Friday, August 7th. Battle of the Brats, Wednesday, 11 to 1 at Downtown Meats. We're going to get a good read on the forecast on the way on Mix 103.
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16: 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He will drift right up in front of Tyler Reddick and take that number two spot.
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18: Lows level off around 62 tonight under mainly clear skies, northwesterly winds 8 to 15 miles per hour. Mainly clear skies again tomorrow. Daytime highs approaching 85. Lows dip down to about 63 tomorrow night, mainly clear skies. And that's your forecast. I'm weatherology meteorologist Paul Frombly. Get the latest weather updates online at MinnesotaDailyWeather.com. Right now, 76.

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8: Lows level off around 62 tonight under mainly clear skies. Northwesterly winds 8 to 15 miles per hour. Mainly clear skies again tomorrow. Daytime highs approaching 85. Lows dip down to about 63 tomorrow night. Mainly clear skies. And that's your forecast. I'm weatherology meteorologist Paul Frombly. Get the latest weather updates online at MinnesotaDailyWeather.com. Right now, it's 78 degrees.
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0: 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Thumbs up, thumbs down. You go to the song history, you swipe left or you swipe right. We want to know what you think, because everybody always calls up for the songs they love, but you rarely hear about the songs that they don't like. They just don't say anything at all, which is nice because that means their parents were good. If you don't have anything nice to say, don't say anything at all. But we want you to be mean and cruel. If there's the new Ariana Grande or Taylor Swift or Harry Styles song that you hate, or maybe a throwback like, oh, why did they bring that back? Please hit that big fat thumbs down so we know. 85 Liveline's the best way to get through to us, though. 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
5: My name is Whitney Allen, and I'm a widow. My husband, Ryan, died. We never thought we'd ever have to use life insurance, but the unexpected happened. 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
14: Lows level off around 62 tonight under mainly clear skies, northwesterly winds 8 to 15 miles per hour. Mainly clear skies again tomorrow. Daytime highs approaching 85. Lows dip down to about 63 tomorrow night. Mainly clear skies. And that's your forecast. I'm weatherology meteorologist Paul Frombly. Get the latest weather updates online at minnesotadailyweather.com. Right now, it's 78 degrees.
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